say so. Dan and Shay here on 94.1 The Brand, and Nick Cheezik back in the studio. Final hour for me here today. Coming up next, Jordan Davis. Tyler Hubbard on the way with Park. Here is Too Song, Too Late.

0: Tyler Hubbard, 94.1 The Brand, and we've got NASCAR back at it, the South Point 400, and that is on Sunday, 2:30, right here on The Brand. A day before, college football action, Maryland at Nebraska, homecoming for the Cornhuskers, and we will have it right here on The Brand with pregame 45 minutes prior to kickoff at 1:15. We'll go ahead and take another break. Weather on the way, and then it's George Bird. Stick around.
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10: Today, well, the forecast calls for a cool fall night tonight. Nighttime lows down to the mid-40s. Might see a touch of patchy fog, otherwise clear skies. Sunshine for your Friday after maybe a little morning fog with highs into the lower to perhaps a mid-80. Patchy fog, now the question again, Friday night and Saturday morning. Lows Friday night, low to mid-50s. Weekend highs near 80. Breezy to a little windy at times. Nighttime lows pleasant and near 50 degrees. I'm Dayweather, meteorologist, Mark Pure.

John Morgan on 94.1 The Brand. And it is officially spooky season. October is finally here, which means cooler weather, Halloween decorations, haunted houses, pumpkin, everything. And I've got a few things you can look forward to this month. But first,

0: Co Etzel and Ella Langley, 94.1 The Brand, and welcome into October, the month where apparently everything has to be pumpkin flavored, haunted, or covered in fake spider webs. There's a lot to look forward to this month. In sports, the MLB season is rolling, NHL season underway, and the NBA tips off on October 20th. So, you know, if you like sports, this is your month. There's plenty on TV as well. The new Carrie miniseries hits Prime October 7th. Abbott Elementary returns. Marvel has Vision Quest coming to Disney Plus, and Grey's Anatomy starts another season. And at this point, I think Grey's Sloan Memorial needs to start charging rent to the people who have been there for like 23 seasons. At the movies, there's new stuff from Tom Cruise, the sequel to The Social Network, and then a new Street Fighter film. And then, of course, the holidays. Halloween, of course, October 31st, and it's on a Saturday this year. That's about as good as Halloween gets, for sure. Plus, there are some more questionable holidays, including National Boyfriend Day, International Beer and Pizza Day, No Bra Day. Everybody get excited about that. And National Cat Day. And then there's one called Slap Your Coworker Day. Now, I'm pretty sure that last one could come with a disclaimer from HR, but I'm just saying, it's on the calendar. So plenty happening all month long. More music on the way here on The Brand. It'll be Old Dominion after the break.
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Russell Dickerson here on 94.1 The Brand. And it's the Pepsi Pop Quiz every weekday morning at 7:15 for your chance to win with Pepsi. 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Up next, Tim McGraw, Stella Lefty's Boston on the way. First up, standing room only.

0: Stella Lefty on 94.1 The Brand. And that'll wrap things up for me here this evening. Thanks so much for tuning in, and continue to listen, because Backstage Country is coming up at 7 with fill-in host John Shombi hanging out with Kenny Chesney tonight. Should be a great time. I will leave you with a break. Weather coming up, then Rodney Atkins, Farmer's Daughter. Stick around for that, and I'll talk to you tomorrow.
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3: 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Hilgers went to court to put the brakes on hidden fees that drive up costs. And Hilgers has taken the fight to the scammers and fraudsters who prey on our neighbors. As a father of four, Mike Hilgers is holding big tech accountable for misleading parents, and Hilgers defended parental rights in the classroom. And when Biden tried to force Nebraska schools to let boys play girls' sports, Hilgers said, no way. Now Mike Hilgers is fighting to defend Nebraska's water rights. And Hilgers is protecting Nebraska farmers and ranchers from crippling regulations that raise food prices. Fighting for what matters most, protecting the American dream. Our Attorney General, Mike Hilgers.
4: Paid for by friends of Mike Hilgers.
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7: Today, well, the forecast calls for a cool fall night tonight. Nighttime lows down to the mid-40s. Might see a touch of patchy fog, otherwise clear skies. Sunshine for your Friday after maybe a little morning fog with highs into the lower to perhaps a mid-80. Patchy fog, now the question again, Friday night and Saturday morning. Lows Friday night, low to mid-50s. Weekend highs near 80. Breezy to a little windy at times. Nighttime lows pleasant and near 50 degrees. I'm Day Weather, meteorologist Mark Huer.

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3: 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John Chombi in for Elena. And this week's host is repping the great state of Tennessee. Kenny Chesney is here.
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1: It's crazy. 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And I say, oh, yeah, that sounds like a good idea. 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
1: This is Backstage Country. I'm John Chompy, subbing for new mama Elena. And we're with our host for this week, Kenny Chesney. I'm a big fan Sunday morning. And one morning I'm watching it, and there you are. And it just blew me away. And there are some things about you I never knew, particularly your love for a specific author. Tell me about this connection with Ernest Hemingway.
2: Yeah, I've always loved his writing. He's one of my favorite authors. The first book I ever read of his was Old Man and the Sea. And what drew me to that was the relationship between the fisherman and the kid in the book. And it always reminded me a lot of my relationship with my grandfather. So when the first time I read that book, it was like I was reading about me and my grandfather. Completely different environment, but it was the same relationship. He loved the ocean, and he loved Italy, and he loved connection, and he was a little, like American kid says, I mean, he was a little messed up, but all right. You know? I mean, that's me. You know, I mean, he wasn't perfect. You know, I've always felt a connection, no question. And when we did CBS Sunday Morning, that was, we were able to go up there into his writing space and do the interview, you know, where he wrote a lot of books. And it feln't intrusive, though. I wasn't up there long. It just felt like, okay, I'm a big believer in spirits and all this kind of stuff, right? You know, so it felt like I was intruding.
1: And now you're an author.
2: Yes.
1: So what got you rolling on the book?
2: Well, at first, I didn't really think I had one in me, right? And I didn't know if I wanted to. I didn't know if it was going to be, if anybody would care, honestly. But the more I got into it, I actually was talked into doing it. It's crazy. You can say, hey, Kenny, you want to write a book? And I say, oh, yeah, that sounds like a good idea. And then you got to go do it. So, you know, so that consumed a couple years of my life. We started writing that book after the 2024 stadium tour. And so it took a year, you know, took all that time to write it. And it came out in November the next year, you know, so it took a while. So, but that's something I never thought I would do. But it was a lot like therapy in a way. It was therapy for me because I was able to just remember how all these stories and go down all these roads I'd been down, you know, and think about, you know, getting my first record deal on Capricorn and all the people that were involved in that. And then Joe Galante signing me and all that, everything that was with that, and how difficult it was for me to get my songs played early on, and the fact that nobody would take us on the road because we didn't have a hit. And all that was just part of the whole journey, you know. And I guess for advice a lot, you know, you got any advice on how to make it? I'm going, man, you just got to go do it. There is no making it. You just do it because you do it. And it was crazy to write that book, you know, to think about the journey that you've been on, you know, and just the whole scope of it. And to think about all that is crazy, and then be blessed enough to have the audience that you have and that they care that much about what you've done and how grateful they are that you've had that journey. And then you be me and stand behind the microphone and see what that's grown into. This is unbelievable, really. I mean, it really is.
1: And just so the title is Heart, Life, Music. I want to make sure I get that in there so everybody knows what that is.
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22: From the Platte Valley Bank Weather Center, I'm meteorologist Paul Trombley. Lows around 46 tonight under mainly clear skies. East winds 8 to 15 miles per hour. Mainly clear skies again tomorrow. Daytime highs approaching 82. Clear skies tomorrow night. Lows around 50. Mainly sunny Saturday with a high of 81. 78 Sunday. Taking a look at the extended forecast, 87 Monday, 85 Tuesday, and 82 on Wednesday. Currently, it's 59 degrees. 94.1
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18: From the Platte Valley Bank Weather Center, I'm meteorologist Paul Trombley. Lows around 46 tonight under mainly clear skies. East winds 8 to 15 miles per hour. Mainly clear skies again tomorrow. Daytime highs approaching 82. Clear skies tomorrow night. Lows around 50. Mainly sunny Saturday with a high of 81. 78 Sunday. Taking a look at the extended forecast, 87 Monday, 85 Tuesday, and 82 on Wednesday. Right now, 55. 94.1
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13: Wyobraska weather.
14: From the Platte Valley Bank Weather Center, I'm meteorologist Paul Trombley. Lows around 46 tonight under mainly clear skies. East winds 8 to 15 miles per hour. Mainly clear skies again tomorrow. Daytime highs approaching 82. Clear skies tomorrow night. Lows around 50. Mainly sunny Saturday with a high of 81, 78 Sunday. Taking a look at the extended forecast, 87 Monday, 85 Tuesday, and 82 on Wednesday. Right now, 55.
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4: 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And we've got Kenny Chesney hosting with me this week.
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1: All right, this is Backstage Country. I'm John Shambi subbing for Elena this week. She's a new mama, so she'll be back in a few weeks. But this week, we have Kenny Chesney as our host. And you also announced a stadium tour in 19 cities. You're calling it the original Vibe Room Tour. Now, I kind of remember seeing your very first stadium tour. I think it was...
2: Kind of remember it. I mean, you brought me in the Vibe Room.
1: I kind of remember most of your shows because of that Vibe Room.
2: Yeah, so you know. I kind of remember the last several years. Yeah.
1: But I think it was one I saw was in D.C. And how many have you done
2: in
1: since
2: D.C.?
1: Then? No, done stadium tours. Have you done since then?
2: Oh wow, we started doing stadiums. The first year we did stadiums was in 2005, and we did three.
1: Yeah,
2: we did Foxborough, Massachusetts. We did Pittsburgh, and we did D.C. That was in 2005. The next year, we did probably 12. And then the next year, we did all of them. And then so we've been doing that for a while. And so I don't know how many we've done. Probably over 200 some. I don't know. A lot. And so it's been an amazing thing to happen in your life.
1: What makes you go back for more?
2: There's nothing replaces. Okay, let's just say, you know, we're going to go out there next summer with Eric and Cheryl and Graylin. And the tour's been announced and people are buying tickets. And so there's this anticipation on both ends. All the fans that bought tickets, they're anticipating that moment. And so this is the same for us. We're anticipating that moment. So we have all this lead time up to that moment. And when those two forces meet, when those two energies meet, the energy from the audience and then the band and the sound and all that, That first moment that we get to see each other is what keeps me coming back for more. It's the most unbelievable, unique feeling that you can have. And I don't get that every day in my life. So it's special.
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16: From the Platte Valley Bank Weather Center, I'm meteorologist Paul Trombley. Lows around 46 tonight under mainly clear skies. East winds 8 to 15 miles per hour. Mainly clear skies again tomorrow. Daytime highs approaching 82. Clear skies tomorrow night. Lows around 50. Mainly sunny Saturday with a high of 81. 78 Sunday. Taking a look at the extended forecast, 87 Monday, 85 Tuesday, and 82 on Wednesday. Right now, 54.
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1: This is Backstage Country. I'm John Shambi, in for Elena. She's a new mama. We have Kenny Chesney as our host this week. It's a very, very basic question, but it's something that I kind of like to ask anybody. I'll ask an artist. I'll ask somebody, a relative of mine or whatever. But what is Kenny Chesney's 2026 definition of success?
2: I think just being happy in your skin, right? For years, my central nervous system has just been jacked because I've been focused. I mean, I've been so driven and so and so inspired and so creative and going to the next thing. And I still want to do that, but I think happiness for me would being able to be still just a little bit and looking back and being like, oh yeah, we did that. You know, that really did happen. Because if you ask anybody around me, I mean, I'm constantly moving to the next thing. And sometimes I'm guilty of not that I'm not appreciative of what's happened to us, because I really am. Mm-hmm. But I don't take enough time to reflect on it. That's why when you were talking about the book, it was so difficult for me because it was a force, like on your computer, how you won't stop. You have to force quit it. That's me. So doing the book was force quit for Kenny Chesney, right? So I had to stop. So that, I mean, that 2026 would be, that's my idea of just being like calming my central nervous system down and taking the foot off the gas pedal, just not forever, but just a little bit to go, oh, wow, that was amazing.
1: Well, we go back a long way. I remember you're one of the first artists I ever met when I got into country. And I can tell you that watching your career over these years is just amazing. I'm happy for the Hall of Fame and all that, but man, you keep cranking out the hits, and that's important. That's good. And
2: you, thank you, man.
1: And you should. And you can't see this, but you should see the guns on this guy. I'm telling you, he is in some shape, and I'm not going to mess with him at all. But Kenny,
2: well, I got to get in them show jeans, man.
1: I got you.
2: Those are different jeans than everyday jeans.
1: And the way you move around on stage, you got to be in shape.
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15: From the Platte Valley Bank Weather Center, I'm meteorologist Paul Trombley. Mainly clear overnight with a low of 46. Easterly winds 10 to 15 miles per hour. Friday, highs around 82. Friday night, lows level off around 50. Mainly sunny Saturday with daytime highs approaching 81. 78 Sunday. A peek at the extended shows 87 Monday, 85 Tuesday, and 82 on Wednesday. Currently, it's 52 degrees.
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1: This is Backstage Country. Elena is out being the new mama. John Shambi here with our host for this week, Kenny Chesney. Kenny, we've already talked about it, but I want to go back to your song, Carry On, because not too many people realize this. This is your 36th number one. And from a business standpoint, in our business, this is crazy, but you actually locked in all the radio stations the very first week. Any radio station that would play a country song started playing this. Only the third time it's ever been done, and the first time for an independent label.
2: Yeah.
1: How did you process all that?
2: Well, I've always felt like, you know, songs have a way of finding their place.
1: Yeah.
2: And I've had Carry On. I got a file on my computer of just songs that I love. And I've had Carry On for over 5 years in that file, waiting for its moment, right? It didn't fit on other records. If it had been on other records, that whole album wouldn't have been as cohesive. So I'm a big believer in cohesive records, and you try to make it as cohesive as you can. And Carry On finally found its place and made its way into the world. And I don't know, there's a lot in Carry On that's kind of become my life mantra, and it's something that when I go back out there on the road, it's going to be a message to my audience. And it's pretty simple, but it's, if it feels good, do it. If it doesn't, then don't.
1: Well, and just so you know, from an industry standpoint, it was country radio's way of giving back to you.
2: I understand that.
1: Because that's the respect that they have for you and your music.
2: Wow.
1: Well, it's a Kenny song. We're playing it.
2: Yeah.
1: And that's the way it works here.
2: That's incredible.
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26: From the Platte Valley Bank Weather Center, I'm meteorologist Paul Trombley. Mainly clear overnight with a low of 46. Easterly winds 10 to 15 miles per hour. Friday, highs around 82. Friday night, lows level off around 50. Mainly sunny Saturday with daytime highs approaching 81. 78 Sunday. A peek at the extended shows 87 Monday, 85 Tuesday, and 82 on Wednesday. Right now, it's 50 degrees.
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13: From the Platte Valley Bank Weather Center, I'm meteorologist Paul Trombley. Mainly clear overnight with a low of 46. Easterly winds 10 to 15 miles per hour. Friday, highs around 82. Friday night, lows level off around 50. Mainly sunny Saturday with daytime highs approaching 81. 78 Sunday. A peek at the extended shows 87 Monday, 85 Tuesday, and 82 on Wednesday. Right now, it's 50 degrees.
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0: That was so much fun. Already wrapping up this Thursday edition of Backstage Country. I'm John Shambi in for Elena, along with this week's host, Kenny Chesney.
1: I appreciate it, John. Really into hanging out and sharing some of the stories behind my new album and more.
0: And we are loving every minute of it. You got one more day in you?
1: You know it, man. Always. Meantime, we'll see y'all back here tomorrow on Backstage Country.
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7: From the Platte Valley Bank Weather Center, I'm meteorologist Megan Mulford. Lows level off around 46. Overnight, under mainly clear skies, winds out of the east, 10 to 15 miles an hour. Mainly clear Friday, 82. Lows around 50, Friday night, clear skies. Highs level off around 81, Saturday, under mainly sunny skies, 78, Sunday. A peek at the extended shows, 87, Monday, 85, Tuesday, and 82 on Wednesday. Currently, 48.
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7: From the Platte Valley Bank Weather Center, I'm meteorologist Megan Mulford. Lows level off around 46. Overnight, under mainly clear skies, winds out of the east 10 to 15 miles an hour. Mainly clear Friday, 82. Lows around 50, Friday night, clear skies. Highs level off around 81, Saturday, under mainly sunny skies, 78, Sunday. A peek at the extended shows, 87, Monday, 85, Tuesday, and 82 on Wednesday. Currently, 48.

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2: From the Platte Valley Bank Weather Center, I'm meteorologist Megan Mulford. Lows level off around 46. Overnight, under mainly clear skies, winds out of the east 10 to 15 miles an hour. Mainly clear Friday, 82. Lows around 50 Friday night, clear skies. Highs level off around 81 Saturday, under mainly sunny skies, 78 Sunday. A peek at the extended shows, 87 Monday, 85 Tuesday, and 82 on Wednesday. Currently, 48.
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3: From the Platte Valley Bank Weather Center, I'm meteorologist Megan Mulford. Lows level off around 46. Overnight, under mainly clear skies, winds out of the east 10 to 15 miles an hour. Mainly clear Friday, 82. Lows around 50 Friday night, clear skies. Highs level off around 81 Saturday, under mainly sunny skies, 78 Sunday. A peek at the extended shows, 87 Monday, 85 Tuesday, and 82 on Wednesday. Right now, it's 46 degrees.

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6: From the Platte Valley Bank Weather Center, I'm meteorologist Megan Mulford. Clear skies overnight with lows around 46. Winds out of the southeast, 10 to 15 miles an hour. Sunny skies again Friday, highs around 83, lows around 50 Friday night. Lots of sunshine and dry Saturday and Sunday. Low 80s Saturday, upper 70s by Sunday. A peek at the extended shows, 87 Monday, 85 Tuesday, and 82 on Wednesday. Currently 46.
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2: From the Platte Valley Bank Weather Center, I'm meteorologist Megan Mulford. Clear skies overnight with lows around 46. Winds out of the southeast, 10 to 15 miles an hour. Sunny skies again Friday, highs around 83, lows around 50 Friday night. Lots of sunshine and dry Saturday and Sunday. Low 80s Saturday, upper 70s by Sunday. A peek at the extended shows, 87 Monday, 85 Tuesday, and 82 on Wednesday. Currently 46.

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8: From the Platte Valley Bank Weather Center, I'm meteorologist Megan Mulford. Clear skies overnight with lows around 46. Winds out of the southeast, 10 to 15 miles an hour. Sunny skies again Friday, highs around 83, lows around 50 Friday night. Lots of sunshine and dry Saturday and Sunday. Low 80s Saturday, upper 70s by Sunday. A peek at the extended shows, 87 Monday, 85 Tuesday, and 82 on Wednesday. Right now, 45.
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6: From the Platte Valley Bank Weather Center, I'm meteorologist Megan Mulford. Clear skies overnight with lows around 46. Winds out of the southeast, 10 to 15 miles an hour. Sunny skies again Friday, highs around 83, lows around 50 Friday night. Lots of sunshine and dry Saturday and Sunday. Low 80s Saturday, upper 70s by Sunday. A peek at the extended shows, 87 Monday, 85 Tuesday, and 82 on Wednesday. Right now, 45.

0: didn't.
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8: From the Platte Valley Bank Weather Center, I'm meteorologist Megan Mulford.
9: Highs level off around 83. Today, under sunny skies, south winds 10 to 15 miles an hour. Clear skies again. Tonight, lows dip down to about 50. Tomorrow, 82. Ample sunshine and dry. Sunday and Monday, upper 70s. Sunday, upper 80s by Monday. A peek at extended shows, 85 Tuesday, 82 Wednesday, and 83 on Thursday. Currently, it's 45 degrees.
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13: Green and white checkered flag is in the air. We've got William Byron, who will win stage number one. Carson Hosemar ducks to the inside now. Chase Briscoe goes to the high side.
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5: From the Platte Valley Bank Weather Center, I'm meteorologist Megan Mulford.
6: Highs level off around 83 today, under sunny skies, south winds 10 to 15 miles an hour. Clear skies again tonight, lows dip down to about 50. Tomorrow, 82. Ample sunshine and dry, Sunday and Monday, upper 70s, Sunday, upper 80s by Monday. A peek at the extended shows, 85 Tuesday, 82 Wednesday, and 83 on Thursday. Currently, it's 45 degrees.

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4: From the Platte Valley Bank Weather Center, I'm meteorologist Megan Mulford.
5: Highs level off around 83. Today, under sunny skies, south winds 10 to 15 miles an hour. Clear skies again. Tonight, lows dip down to about 50. Tomorrow, 82. Ample sunshine and dry. Sunday and Monday, upper 70s. Sunday, upper 80s by Monday. A peek at extended shows, 85 Tuesday, 82 Wednesday, and 83 on Thursday. Currently, it's 45 degrees.
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7: Hey there, it is John Chombi in for new mama Elena. 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He's remained the highest grossing live country music artist of all time. And on October 19th of last year, he was inducted into the Country Music Hall of Fame, along with Tony Brown and June Carter Cash. Plus, here comes another stadium tour. And he's still cranking out the hits. So happy you're here, Kenny Chesney.
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8: From the Platte Valley Bank Weather Center, I'm meteorologist Megan Mulford.
9: Highs level off around 83 today, under sunny skies, south winds 10 to 15 miles an hour. Clear skies again tonight, lows dip down to about 50. Tomorrow, 82. Ample sunshine and dry, Sunday and Monday, upper 70s, Sunday, upper 80s by Monday. A peek at the extended shows, 85 Tuesday, 82 Wednesday, and 83 on Thursday. Currently, it's 45 degrees.

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2: From the Platte Valley Bank Weather Center, I'm meteorologist Derek Height. Bright sunshine expected today with daytime highs approaching 83. Southerly winds 10 to 15 miles an hour. Clear skies again tonight, lows level off around 50. Sunny skies tomorrow, daytime highs approaching 82. Sunny skies and dry Sunday and Monday, upper 70s Sunday, upper 80s by Monday. Right now, it's 44 degrees.
3: When severe weather threatens Wyobraska, there's one place to turn. 94.1 The Brand and the Platte Valley Bank Storm Center. 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
1: NASCAR Cup Series driver Denny Hamlin is the most recent winner at Las Vegas Motor Speedway, and now more than ever, Denny needs to return to victory lane. We'll talk about his chances next. For PRN's Garage Pass, this is Andrew Curlin.
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10: After Denny Hamlin and, frankly, the entire field lost ground to point leader Kyle Larson after Kansas, Hamlin is going into Vegas needing a big result to keep him in the title fight. Right now, he's only 26 points back of Kyle Larson, and he's the defending winner at Vegas after winning earlier this year in the spring. But according to Denny, that's not enough to ensure another good run this time around. Here's our conversation with him.
11: Specifically speaking to Vegas, I think you said it on your podcast this week. It's like, yeah, we won there, but competition's not going to just sit around, and we can't just go back with the same thing. It's specifically talking about Vegas. How do you elevate from what was already a win earlier this year?
12: It's hard to, because you're afraid to mess it up. But I've got enough experience to know that all it takes is the wind to change, the weather to change, the tire could change, the length of the run can change. And the things that made your car great then is not going to make it great now. So you have to continue to evolve. But as a team with a good notebook on it, stay within that box. But don't be afraid to really, you know, dive into the numbers to figure out how you can be a little bit better.
10: We will be covering the action all weekend long on the Performance Racing Network. 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For PRN.

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1: 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This colorless, odorless gas is a killer. After smoking, radon is the number one cause of lung cancer. The EPA estimates that radon causes 21,000 lung cancer deaths each year. Radon may also be linked to breast and other cancers, Parkinson's, dementia. Testing for radon is simple. 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
5: From the Platte Valley Bank Weather Center, I'm meteorologist Derek Height. Ample sunshine expected today with highs around 83. South winds 10 to 15 miles an hour. Clear skies again tonight. Lows dip down to about 50. Clear skies tomorrow. Highs around 82. Lots of sunshine and dry Sunday and Monday. Upper 70s Sunday. Upper 80s by Monday. Right now, 44.

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0: Nebraska football is 4-0 for the first time since 2016 as they head back to Memorial Stadium this weekend. Hi, everyone. I'm Kyle Crooks, the voice of the Huskers. Nebraska hosts the Maryland Terrapins for homecoming this Saturday. 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
4: Good morning. President Donald Trump's visit to the Nebraska State Fair's Pinnacle Bank Expo Center is expected to focus on support for Republican candidates, including U.S. Senator Pete Ricketts, who's facing independent challenger Dan Osborne in a closely watched Senate race. Ricketts says Nebraskans can expect the president's rally to focus on putting more money in people's pockets, supporting agriculture, and highlighting differences between the candidates' political records. Ricketts outlined several of the key topics Trump is expected to address at the event.
5: We will be talking about the things we've done between Senate Republicans and the president to put more money back in people's pockets, things such as no tax on tips, which 7 million Americans have taken advantage of with their deductions getting up to be $7,000 or so, the no tax on overtime, which I think something like 25 or 29 million Americans have taken advantage of, the bonus deduction for seniors, such that 88% of seniors will not pay taxes on Social Security, what we've done for farmers and ranchers by making the death tax exemption permanent.
4: The last sitting president to visit Grand Island was George W. Bush in 2006. City of Gearing officials are lifting a request for voluntary reduction of water use. The city issued its request for a voluntary 10% reduction in water use in early July, citing dry conditions and excessive water use at the time that was preventing the city's water storage reservoirs from filling to capacity during evening and nighttime hours. I'm Dave Strang.
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6: Time for a morning update here at the Sports Desk on the Rural Radio Network. I'm Chris Cottrell. Let's open with Husker volleyball from last night, a road thrashing of Penn State.
7: Alexis Stuckey, got to get it in. This match is over. Down 24-18, served to Trey, a perfect pass, set behind right side. Ryan Hunter, cross court, down! Kaboom! Ryan Hunter finishes off Penn State. She's one for one, and that's all they needed. 25-18, Big Red in the third, and they're hugging in red. Coaches will shake hands. Players under the net. Danny Bus Boom Kelly, win number 250 in her career. Fourth fastest in Division I history, behind some absolute legends.
6: John Baylor, dominant performance in the sweep, 25-20, 17 and 18. Nebraska hit a season high 440 on the night. Harper Murray led the attack with 13 kills. Bergen Riley put up 34 assists. They're now 3-0 in Big Ten play. Visiting Maryland tomorrow night, we'll have coverage for that on KOLT starting at 4 o'clock. A few high school football scores from last night. Cody Kilgore, 54-6, went over Morrill. Garden County, a shutout of South Platte, 57-0 late in a forfeit win over Banner County. Minotaur hosted Crawford. No score posted for that one yet. We've got Scottsbluff at Gearing tonight. KMOR 93.3. Jeff Kelly joins me. 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Twin Cities volleyball in town today and tomorrow. That's the latest from the Sports Desk.
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11: Today, well, the forecast calls for a fabulous fall Friday. We'll be looking at high temperatures today near 80 degrees. It'll be sunny. It'll be dry. It'll be breezy. Overnight lows tonight, cool and pleasant, near 50. We pretty much rinse and repeat through the weekend. High temperatures right about 80 degrees. Lots of gorgeous sunshine as far as the eye can see, and nighttime lows will be in the mid and upper 50s. Warmer, a little windy Monday, mid 80s. I'm Day Weather, meteorologist Mark Huer.
12: Thank you, Mark. Yesterday, we got only up into the 60s. It was a number that Trayton was okay with, I'm assuming.
13: It was glorious.
12: 68 was our high yesterday. Today's high, 85.
13: What a disaster.
12: Woo! Record high today is 91. We'll flirt with that a little bit, but I don't think we'll quite get there. But plenty warm at 85 degrees. Right now in the backyard, it is chilly. In fact, Bill's put a jacket on today, which is rare.
13: And it's not going to be needed for long.
12: No. 44. Wyobraska's new country, 94, won the brand. Little Jason Aldean.

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1: Hey, it's me again, Margaret. How you doing? Welcome to the show.
2: Who's Margaret?
3: It's a song. Oh. It's me again, Margaret.
2: Must be an old person thing.
1: It is. Good morning, everybody. Welcome to the show. Yes, I am back. Finally. Hopefully for good this time.
2: Hopefully. Goodness.
1: I have been battling a crazy illness that will not leave me alone.
2: And my back hurts from carrying the show for 3 days.
1: So I am back. Glad to be. I was here Tuesday, so it was only 2 days.
2: It was only 2 days?
1: Man. Felt like 10, didn't it?
2: Felt like a lifetime, and I wasn't even the sick one.
1: Glad to be sitting upright in front of a microphone again. Coming up on the show, we're going to see what all we can do to make up for lost time and torturing Trayton.
2: Probably won't take much.
1: Probably not. We're going to start off by finding out what holidays we're celebrating here in just a moment. Then we're going to peek into this story and see what you think about it. 47%, so that's almost half, right?
2: Okay.
1: Of people say they're afraid to be themselves in public. We'll find out why.
2: Okay.
1: Then come up at around 6:50. Drone food deliveries are coming soon.
2: I feel like I've been hearing this all my life.
1: I'll tell you about that on the way. Tests show how fast it is, too. We'll see. Of course, they don't have to wait for traffic.
2: So right. That's probably so. Good.
1: Birthdays and anniversaries next hour.
2: They are 308-633-9400. It's been a while since anyone gave me the toss to do that. 308-633-9400. Get your birthdays and anniversaries in right now before it is too late.
1: At least you didn't fumble it. So
2: it's true.
1: It was a completed pass. All right, let's get fired up. There was... Oh, yes! It's...

0: Wyobraska's new country, 94 won the brand. We've got temperatures today right around 85. Warmer. KNEBFM.com for more. Well, Trayton, a day to celebrate yourself over there.
1: Let's hear it.
0: It's audiophile day.
1: Oh, yes. I am all about that.
0: Of all the files, that's probably one of the better ones you can be, I would assume.
1: I would think so.
0: It's Guardian Angels Day going on today. International Day of Nonviolence. That also seems like something you're into.
1: It would be probably a good thing to be not into.
0: Kids Music Day.
1: Kids Bop.
0: It's a good album, Kids Bop.
1: Just singular album, Bill?
0: Well, it depends on
1: which
0: one.
1: They're at like Kids Bop 436 now.
0: It's got to be something.
1: Let's see. Continue along. I'll find out.
0: Yeah, it's a lot. It is National Custodial Worker Day. National Denim Day. Mm-hmm. You celebrating?
1: I'm not.
0: Neither am I.
1: 54, by the way.
0: Kids Bop 54.
1: Yes, 54 Kids Bops exist.
0: National Diversity Day. National Fried Scallops Day. Hard pass.
1: Really?
0: Yeah.
1: That surprises me.
0: Well, I'll be honest with you. There's a lot of stuff that's hard pass on me right now.
1: Right now, yeah.
0: Especially lettuce. National Research Maniacs Day. Or Maniac Food. Sorry. National Research Maniacs Food Day.
1: Give him time. He's been gone.
0: That's a lot of words.
1: Sure.
0: National Produce Misting Day.
1: Ooh, great stuff.
0: National Name Your Car Day. You ever done that?
1: What was that?
0: Name Your Car Day.
1: Yeah, it's good.
0: You have a name for
1: Bruce.
0: Your car? Bruce?
1: Yeah.
0: I haven't named mine. Seth used to name all of our cars. It's National Smarties Day. I don't even know what's in them, but like
1: just sugar.
0: Every once in a while I get a hankering for one when I see them, usually around Halloween.
1: My wife enjoys them very much.
0: It's Platter Day today.
1: What does that mean?
0: Something about wearing plaid, I guess.
1: Okay.
0: And it is World Day for Farmed Animals.
1: Mm-hmm.
0: World No Alcohol Day. And here's something I know Trayton will not celebrate today. It is World Smile Day.
1: I'm not going to start now, I guess. You just put the bar so low.
0: Well, I'm just... The last time I've looked over there at you and you smiled has been weeks, I think.
1: Should have been here the last 2 days. It was all smiles.
0: I can only imagine.
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6: 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I teach karate. 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
7: Politicians like Senator Pete Ricketts are the problem. 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And what has he done? 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But when working people need his help, it's always the same old story. Crickets from Ricketts. My story's a little different.
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7: I'm a Nebraskan. 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I served in the Navy and the Nebraska Army National Guard. 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I'm Dan Osborne, candidate for U.S. Senate, and I approve this message. 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
1: Crazy.
0: Just one. Scott's Bluff at Gearing will be on the air at 6:30. It's on 93.3 KMOR tonight. Gearing is the home team. Chris and Jeff together on that one.
2: Her day starts with a coffee and ends with a wine. Takes forever in getting ready, so she's never

0: Wyobraska's new country, 94, won the brand. Tucker Wetmore got it on a brand new morning this morning. 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
1: Did you?
0: It was nice and chilly this morning when I got out of bed.
1: Good. I was cold last night at Minotaur. It was freezing.
0: I went out to see sunlight yesterday for a little bit, like at, I don't know, 5, 4:30, 5 o'clock. I was outside for like 10 minutes and I had to go get a jacket. I'm like, it is chilly. It was a little breezy.
1: It was brisk.
0: Mm-hmm.
1: And it won't be for the next couple of days.
0: I am so ready for fall, though. Like, I've had enough of the heat. We can put that in the rear view anytime.
1: It doesn't seem like we are anytime soon.
0: No, not today anyway.
1: Or the next day. Or the next day.
0: 85 on our way today. Could be flirting with 90 a couple of days next week.
1: Ugh. See you Monday.
0: I know. All right. The fact that everyone has a camera in their pocket hasn't deterred morons from acting like, well, morons in public. But it has made other normal people shy who don't want to be filmed.
1: Right.
0: According to a new poll, 47%, so nearly half, as I said, of people say the possibility of becoming online content has reduced their ability to relax and be themselves in public.
1: It doesn't surprise me one bit.
0: Do you have that feeling?
1: No.
0: You don't ever go out in public. Right. So that's...
1: it's easy.
0: Listen, I think that's young people. I would get it. Like, the older you get, the less you care.
1: Right.
0: Whatever. 31% said they avoid showing strong emotions or opinions.
1: Okay.
0: 30% avoid dancing. And 29% avoid acting silly or telling jokes. That's me around here. I rarely act silly or tell jokes.
1: Never. It's so really dry and drab.
0: It is. Gen Zers are most likely to be worried about it. No shock.
1: Right.
0: Probably because, you know, they're the most aware of how anything can gain traction on TikTok.
1: Right.
0: And there are ramifications. The fear of going viral is inflicted.

0: a social gathering with friends or bars and nightlife just because they don't want to be an unwanted viral moment. Is that why you don't go out?
1: Yeah, that's what it is. I'm full of viral moments, so
0: I didn't know how that worked.
1: Easier to stay home.
0: I thought that might have been the case. So
1: yep, every day I wake up and I'm scared.
0: Every day he's shuffling.
1: Wow, that was something.
2: Good morning, everybody.
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8: In times like these, Nebraskans need a fighter in their corner. That's our Attorney General Mike Hilgers, protecting the American dream. 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That's why Hilgers fought big companies trying to raise our electrical bills and won. Hilgers went to court to put the brakes on hidden fees that drive up costs. And Hilgers has taken the fight to the scammers and fraudsters who prey on our neighbors. As a father of four, Mike Hilgers is holding big tech accountable for misleading parents, and Hilgers defended parental rights in the classroom. And when Biden tried to force Nebraska schools to let boys play girls' sports, Hilgers said, no way. Now Mike Hilgers is fighting to defend Nebraska's water rights, and Hilgers is protecting Nebraska farmers and ranchers from crippling regulations that raise food prices, fighting for what matters most, protecting the American dream. Our Attorney General, Mike Hilgers.
9: Paid for by friends of Mike Hilgers.
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14: Good morning, folks, and a very good Friday to everyone. We're going to be looking at some fabulous fall weather conditions here for today. We'll be looking at fantastic fall conditions then as well through the weekend and most, if not all, of next week. High pressure is building across the western United States, and that's going to keep us under a dry, warmer than average west to northwest flow for the first weekend of the new month and also much of next week. Only little hiccup will be a weak frontal system that'll pass by towards Tuesday into Wednesday. It looks to be a dry frontal system. It'll shave temperatures back towards seasonal values. Otherwise, we're going to be looking at temperature readings through the weekend and all of next week, except for when that little frontal system moves through, being 7 to 10 degrees above average for highs and lows for this time of the year. And the chance of precipitation through the next 7 to 10 days is pretty much a big old goose egg. I'll be back with more in just a couple of moments.
15: If you've ever thought about asking for help, but were worried that no one would listen. If you've ever woken up and thought, I don't want to be here anymore. We get it. It's a hard place to be. And you don't have to be there alone. We're here. Right now. and whenever

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1: 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Topics include drought concerns, major recreational impacts, severe weather outbreaks, and so much more. 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
2: Day weather forecast calls for a fabulous fall Friday. We'll be looking at high temperatures today near 80 degrees. It'll be sunny. It'll be dry. It'll be breezy. Overnight lows tonight, cool and pleasant, near 50. We pretty much rinse and repeat through the weekend. High temperatures right about 80 degrees. Lots of gorgeous sunshine as far as the eye can see, and nighttime lows will be in the mid and upper 50s. Warmer, a little windy Monday, mid 80s. I'm Day Weather Meteorologist Mark Huer.
3: Yesterday, only 68. We'll reverse those numbers almost today. 85 for a high. 44 now at Wyobraska's New Country 94. 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

0: 94 won the brand on a brand new morning. Got a birthday, got an anniversary for today, tomorrow, or Sunday. 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
1: Do that. 308-633-9400. 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

0: John Morgan. It's 94.1 The Brand, Wyobraska's new country. 85 for a high today. We'll check in with meteorologist Mark Heuer. We'll do that after we look at news with Scott. Sports with Chris coming up at 7. All right, Trayton.
1: All right, Bill.
0: Drone food deliveries are about to be a thing. Okay. You got done complaining because you've heard this a lot.
1: I feel like I have heard this a lot in my life.
0: Well, DoorDash is getting ready to test them in Northern California.
1: Okay, so it means nothing to us.
0: With Chipotle, Popeyes, and Momo and Curry?
1: Never heard of
0: them. Neither have I.
1: Sure, it's great.
0: So far, the trials have been successful.
1: Good.
0: Listen to the... What do you suppose an average response time is from restaurant to the customer's door?
1: For DoorDash by drone, 12 minutes.
0: Five.
1: I was going to say that, but I didn't want to be too optimistic.
0: Yeah. Drones averaging less than 5 minutes from the restaurant to the customer's door. Now, that doesn't include the time it takes to make your food, of course.
1: I mean, that's crazy.
0: DoorDash says about 80% of typical restaurant orders are small and light enough for its drone.
1: That makes sense to me.
0: I mean, you wouldn't want to, like, load up on an, you know, 100-piece wing or something.
1: Why not? I want to test the limits of this technology.
0: Multiple drones. In that case, the drone will just pick you up and take you to...
1: The drone starts calling you names eventually.
0: Now here's the caveat: no launch date has been announced yet.
1: Crazy.
0: I'm okay with this, aren't you?
1: Yeah, it's fine. Okay. Like I said, I feel like I've been seeing people test drone deliveries for a long time, and I've yet to see any fruits of such tests.
0: And it'll probably be a while till we get to see it here.
1: Maybe we won't ever.
0: Yeah, exactly. It'll get lost in the translation somewhere.
2: 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Good morning.
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4: Good morning, everyone. The City of Alliance officially has their new fire chief. After starting his career with the department as a firefighter EMT in 1979, Brad Schrum has been hired to fill the position vacated by Troy Shoemaker. With the announcement, Schrum says the new role will present new and interesting challenges as the fire service is changing at a fast pace, and keeping up with new technology, tactics, and equipment will keep him busy. Schrum also recognized his predecessor, saying Shoemaker put a lot of things in place for the fire department to be able to train its members to be the best in class, achieving an insurance services organization rating of a 3, which is very beneficial for commercial business fire insurance rates and an incentive for more businesses to come to the city and grow. He said he plans on maintaining that rating and providing the community with the best possible fire protection and EMS service. Schrum will be recognized at the Alliance City Council's regular meeting Tuesday, October 6th. Residents and business owners in Gearing will see a change in their utility rates starting this month. In connection with final approval of the new city budget, the Gearing Council Monday approved 4 ordinances to take effect Thursday, updating the rates for electricity, water, sewer, and solid waste disposal. Electrical rates will see a 2.6% increase, with the average customer seeing a 3% rise in water rates, 9.1% for sewer, and 10% more for sanitation. From the newsroom, I'm Scott Miller.
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5: Time for a morning update here at the Sports Desk on the Rural Radio Network. I'm Chris Cottrell. Let's open with Husker volleyball from last night, a road thrashing of Penn State.
6: Alexis Stuckey, got to get it in. This match is over. Down 24-18, served to Torreya, perfect pass, set behind right side. Ryan Hunter, cross court, down! Kaboom! Ryan Hunter finishes off Penn State. She's 1-for-1, and that's all they needed. 25-18, Big Red in the third, and they're hugging in red. Coaches will shake hands, players under the net. Danny Busboom Kelly, win number 250 in her career. Fourth fastest in Division I history, behind some absolute legends.
5: John Baylor, dominant performance in the sweep, 25-20, 17 and 18. Nebraska hit a season high 440 on the night. Harper Murray led the attack with 13 kills. Bergen Riley put up 34 assists. They're now 3-0 in Big Ten play. Visiting Maryland tomorrow night, we'll have coverage for that on KOLT starting at 4 o'clock. A few high school football scores from last night. Cody Kilgore, 54-6, win over Morrill. Garden County, a shutout of South Platte, 57-0 late in a forfeit win over Banner County. Minotaur hosted Crawford. No score posted for that one yet. We've got Scotts Bluff at Gearing tonight. KMOR 93.3. Jeff Kelly joins me. 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Twin Cities volleyball in town today and tomorrow. That's the latest from the Sports Desk.
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1: 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Time for us to take a look at weather. We've got meteorologist Mark Heuer with us today in the Platte Valley Bank Weather Center. Good morning, Mark.
2: Good morning, Bill.
1: Well, a tale of two halves of the state. Drought conditions still holding on here in western Nebraska. In eastern Nebraska, I saw some areas around Lincoln and Omaha, not yesterday, but the 2 days prior to that, 10, 11, 12 inches of rain in some areas over 2 days.
2: Yeah, absolutely amazing, all courtesy of remnants of Hurricane Polo and then nice jet stream and a weak frontal system that was just stretching from the southwest to the northeast, and it was across the southern, southeastern section of the state. And here for ourselves, back across the panhandle and pretty much all of northwestern and north central Nebraska as well, not a thing, unfortunately, as the system just stayed too far south.
1: Yeah, just missed it by not very far. We were left with some very comfortable temperatures the last couple of days. Fall-like out there this morning, but the warm weather's returning this afternoon.
2: Yeah, absolutely. You know, we are going to be looking at not record warmth, but we're going to be looking at temperatures that are well above average. Our seasonal high and low this time of the year right here in Scotts Bluff is 72 and 40. Record highs this time of the year coming up in the upper 80s and lower 90s. So we're going to be warm. We're going to be looking at temperatures anywhere from about 7 to at times 10 to maybe 12 degrees above average. And it's all thanks to a large ridge of high pressure here in the western United States now that's producing a west to northwest flow. And not only will it be warm and it'll be dry, but we're going to be sunny and just have a little bit of wind here and there. So if you got another cutting of hay to do or some outdoor chores or just want to enjoy some beautiful fall weather, now through the middle to probably the end of next week is going to be your time frame to do that.
1: Yeah, I was going to say most of the next 7, 8, 9 days look really nice. Some indications are by next weekend we may have a system approaching that may cool us down finally.
2: Yeah, I don't know if we'll hit our first freeze of the year yet. That's probably stretching a little bit towards next weekend. But as we get in the middle of the month, we'll likely be looking at another pattern shift. The northern branch of the jet stream is starting to get stronger. We're going to be looking at the high pressure positioned across the western United States weakening and shifting back to the south. And this is going to allow potentially the first and maybe a series of some fall troughs of low pressure that towards the middle to end of the month will finally be bringing definite frost and possibly some freeze conditions. And, you know, it wasn't until last year, right about the middle of the month, the 18th of October, that we had our first freeze here in the Scotts Bluff area. But we are now past average first freeze dates across the panhandle in southeastern Wyoming, which generally coming in right about the end of the month. The end of September,
1: I think. Yeah, I was going to say, usually if we get to October 1st, we're doing well, and we're going to make it deep into October, at least 8 to 10 days into October before we have to worry about that. We need the moisture, we need the rain, and close, but no cigar, our time's got to be coming soon, right?
2: Yeah, it will. You know, we're in a much more favorable weather pattern here this fall for keeping going with some more moisture. Hopefully it'll be further north. And as we start to see the weather systems coming out of the Pacific Northwest, that'll put ourselves here in the Central Rockies and High Plains in a more favorable position for picking up fall precipitation, both in the form of rain and also as we get towards the latter portion of this month, maybe our first fall snow of the year as well. But here in the short term, we're going to be looking at high temperatures right through the weekend, upper 70s and lower 80s, nighttime lows, mid to upper 40s, gorgeous sunshine, and overall just really some fantastic fall weather.
1: Sounds good. Thanks, Mark. Have a great day.
2: Thanks. You do the same.
1: Meteorologist Mark Heuer with us today in the Platte Valley Bank Weather Center. Right now in the backyard, it is 44.

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1: Good morning, everybody. Oh, it's me.
2: It's him.
1: I'm so glad to be back with you.
2: I bet you are.
1: I am just, it has been a long, long, hard road getting back here to the show again. And the thing is, like, I've been upright, but aside from that,
2: nothing else has been great.
1: That's really all I could say is I've been upright. So it's been kind of, I've been kind of going stir crazy, if I'm honest.
2: I bet you have.
1: I can only spend so much time on a couch watching TV.
2: Oh, life's so hard sometimes.
1: I know. I had a reason to put pants on today, which is great. Coming up, oh, by the way, it's Friday! Yeah!
2: In case you missed that.
1: I missed 2 weeks in a row, but I haven't missed Fridays on those two weeks.
2: It's true.
1: Coming up this hour of the show, here's what I've got for you, Trayton. We're going to get the Pepsi Pop Quiz.
2: Fun.
1: Find out what's on your favorite pizza.
2: Ooh.
1: And 7-Up is recalling cans.
2: Great.
1: We'll tell you. Are you a 7-Upper?
2: I do enjoy 7-Up. But you know what I like, though, is I like the cherry 7-Up.
1: Okay. Well, we'll find out why you may want to check your cans of 7-Up, that
2: get
1: is.
2: Your cans out.
1: That's coming up here at about 7:50. Sir?
2: Yeah?
1: Birthdays and anniversaries?
2: They're coming up.
1: Last call for those?
2: This it is. They're coming up in just a few minutes. So get them in right now. 308-633-9400. Get your birthdays and anniversaries in right now before it is too late.
1: I love that. You responded to sir. I'm so proud of you.
2: Well, felt proper. Unlike most things you say to me.
1: It's hunting, fishing, and loving every day with Luke Bryan at 94.1 The Brand.

0: Luke Bryan, hunting, fishing, loving every day. It's been the first time in a long time, but Trayton and I like sung along.
1: Yeah, we were in sync on that one.
0: It was really nice.
1: It was weird.
0: Gonna see highs today, right around 86, 85, somewhere in there. Enough. And I know Trayton's not super excited about it. And
1: I don't know that many people are after the day we had yesterday.
0: God, it was so nice yesterday. I mean, it was nice. Let's just put it that way.
1: Okay. I think we did.
0: There you go. KNEBFM.com for more on the weather. It's going to be warm all weekend, just so you know.
1: Bummer.
0: It's time now for the Pepsi Pop Quiz, Trayton.
1: Whoa.
0: How do we win?
1: By texting the correct answer to 308-633-9400. That will enter your name into a drawing, and if your name gets pulled out of that drawing, you're going to come in and pick out a pack of Pepsi product courtesy of Pepsi Cola of Western Nebraska.
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1: Oh.
0: A few months after finalizing their divorce in July. Even though they're done, the couple's on good terms because the exes still, or said they plan to still have kids together through IVF.
1: Okay.
0: My question for you is, who are we talking about? Which country music singer just sold the custom-built home for $7 million? Did you buy it?
1: I didn't.
0: Okay. It's like, you have to tell me if you're moving to Nashville.
1: Nope.
0: To live in a $7 million home.
1: I'm okay.
0: Text us the answer. Who are we talking about? 308-633-9400. You could be a winner in the Pepsi Pop Quiz.
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4: 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I'm Sean Callahan of HuskerOnline.com. Well, a lot was made of UCLA's 54-3 win at Maryland last week. And Nebraska wide receiver Kwazi Gilmer has a unique perspective on that game because he played for the Bruins in 2025.
6: I definitely want to give credit to Maryland. I think they are a really good team. 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

0: hear more, visit Dan.Democrat. 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
2: Well, happy birthday today to Mason Ging from Ace Schultz. Happy birthday also to Cassie Chabot. And for the rest of today, happy birthday to Caitlin Kazire, who's 22 today. Charles Preble III has a birthday today. Ashley Miller is 34 today. Happy 46th birthday to Natasha Ewalt from your husband. Woo. Happy birthday, Pierce Fessler. And happy 60th anniversary to Robert and Betty Cook of Lingle. For tomorrow, happy birthday to Cheryl Hauser Garcia. Happy birthday to Jennifer Gutierrez. Happy birthday to our own Ryan Murphy. Happy birthday to Ben Macias. And happy birthday to Raylan Stidley from Gearing, turning 12 tomorrow from your family. And on Sunday, happy birthday to Kevin Mooney. Happy birthday to Trish Neely. And happy 12th anniversary to Bruce and Jory Schmidt. Love Kyron, Laney, and Mullet.
3: Is that it?
2: That's it.
3: All right. Well, no country music birthdays today, but it would have been Chris Ledoux's birthday. Chris Ledoux would have been 78 today. Lost him way too early, 21 years ago. So happy birthday in heaven today to Chris Ledoux. Actor Avery Brooks is 78, and TV host Kelly Ripa is 56, and actor Efren Ramirez is turning 53 today.
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1: All right, surely you figured out the answer to the Pepsi Pop Quiz. 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Bunny XO's former husband is who, Trayton?
2: That would be Jelly Roll.
1: Jelly Roll and Bunny XO sold their custom-built home for $7 million. Now, I kind of glossed over the rest of that story.
2: Yeah.
1: Even though they're done, they're a couple still on good terms. The exes said they still plan to have kids together through IVF.
2: Yeah.
1: That is wild.
2: That's a choice, is what I call that.
1: It is a choice. But here you go. Would be a awkward conversation, wouldn't it?
2: Must not be.
1: Those people are more grown up than we are, but of course, you know, when you have that much money, everything's probably contractual and lawyers are involved. And
2: that's what it is.
1: Hands off that. That's mine. Here's Ella Langley. 94 won the brand.

0: Ella Langley, Wyobraska's new country 94, won the brand. Big congratulations to...
1: We have a winner this Friday, and that is Marina Finke of Alliance, Nebraska. Correctly answered Jelly Roll to be your winner this morning.
0: Yes, she won a $6 million Tennessee home. Is that right? Is
1: it? That, I mean...
0: Oh, no?
1: I wouldn't argue with it. But it's not what we got to give away.
0: No, we don't have that.
1: We have a fast stack of Pepsi product that she gets to choose from, though.
0: Yeah, there's a selection out there.
1: There is. It's a great way to describe it.
0: Another chance to win Monday. Here on a brand new morning, 94 won the brand. We're going to shift gears. Talk about pizza coming up next.
1: Ooh.
0: Because it is National Pizza Month, everyone. Oh.

0: Wyobraska's new country, 94, won the brand. We've got temperatures today going to be right around 86, going to be sunny and warmy. Kind of warmy out there. Does that sound good?
1: I don't know that it does.
0: KeenBFM.com for more. Our question of the day today, Trayton, surrounds National Pizza Month. It's Pizza Month today.
1: Is it?
0: Well, and so
1: it would have been yesterday, right?
0: Right. So your question you asked today was, what's on your favorite pizza?
1: And I would just love to know.
0: Pepperoni, lots of cheese, sauce, and a little more pepperoni, says Kathy.
1: Okay, fair.
0: Valhalla, swap sausage out for mushrooms and black olives, though, says Scott.
1: Okay.
0: Kelly says extra cheese.
1: No.
0: Adam says, Alibi Woodfire Pizzeria in Laramie has hands down the best pizza I've ever had. First choice rocket pizza. Garlic, olive oil, goat cheese, fresh mozz, prosciutto, topped with fresh, crisp lemon, olive oil, dressed arugula.
1: Not for me, but I get it.
0: Let's see. Jim says anchovies.
1: I bet that's the last person we read saying that today.
0: That's a choice. Steven said Canadian bacon and pineapple.
1: Yeah, we're both fans.
0: Let's see. Loretta said Domino's new Domino's pan individual size pizza. Light tomato sauce, ham and pineapple. There you go. Greg says anything but green peppers and pineapple.
1: I don't disagree with the green peppers thing because there's so many better peppers you can put on a pizza.
0: Bill says Canadian bacon, pineapple, mushrooms, bell pepper, fire roasted tomatoes, extra sauce and extra cheese, thin crispy crust. Dan says beef, mushrooms and onion, the crust, thin crust and light on the cheese.
1: Yes, thank you.
0: No, give me all the cheese.
1: I don't need 30 pounds of cheese.
0: Janet says chicken, garlic sauce, bacon and banana peppers.
1: Okay.
0: Larry says Hawaiian delight. Lori said taco pizza from Arthur's. Michelle also chimed in with Arthur's all meat, thin crust, extra cheese, light sauce.
1: I'm also a thin crust person.
0: Domino's bacon and pineapple, says Kevin. Thin crust. Mark says anything but anchovies and broccoli and artichokes.
1: Ugh. Three things I would never put on a pizza either.
0: Let's see. All meat again from Arthur's. Beef and sauerkraut from Rob Barney, our former sports director.
1: Interesting.
0: That is interesting.
1: Very Polish pizza.
0: Chicken, bacon, artichoke, white sauce, says Tony. I can't even read all these. There's so many. Super Supreme with jalapenos from Mike.
1: Simple.
0: Trayton?
1: Oh, it varies so greatly because I get tired of things quickly. Sounded bad. But
0: that's true.
1: I always like sausage. And I like a red pepper and spinach.
0: One of my favorites is a jalapeno popper pizza.
1: Oh.

0: Which born. I'm not a huge pepperoni lover.
1: It's okay.
0: It's
1: fine. I would.
0: It's pick like the base pizza. It's
1: I would
0: like,
1: pick sausage over pepperoni.
0: As would I, every time.
1: All right, good. Let's order up a pizza. I'm hungry.
0: I would.
2: Good morning.
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1: Well, good morning. Another chance to check in with Tim with Reganis. How's it going, Tim?
5: 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Thank you for coming.
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9: Day weather forecast calls for a fabulous fall Friday. We'll be lucky at high temperatures today near 80 degrees. It'll be sunny. It'll be dry. It'll be breezy. Overnight lows tonight, cool and pleasant, near 50. We pretty much rinse and repeat through the weekend. High temperatures right about 80 degrees. Lots of gorgeous sunshine as far as the eye can see, and nighttime lows will be in the mid and upper 50s. Warmer, a little windy Monday, mid 80s. I'm Day Weather Meteorologist Mark Huer.
1: Thank you, Mark. Yesterday, we were at just 65 degrees. Not bad at all yesterday. Actually, 68. Still not bad.
0: Still not bad.
1: We're going to be 85 today. Little warm.
0: Little warm.
1: It's nice and comfortable out there this morning, though. So you open the window, put on a jacket kind of day.
0: I'm for it.
1: 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Here's Josh Ross now.

0: 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Need like almost a heater this morning, and then you'll need a air conditioner by afternoon today.
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0: Get out your cans.
1: Get your cans out.
0: Have you tried 7-Up's Zero Sugar Tropical Soda?
1: No, that sounds awesome, though.
0: It's possible you were immediately transported to a tropical island vacation.
1: Or?
0: For an hour or so, at least. But in reality, that was just a zero sugar rush. 7-Up is recalling more than 77,000 cans of 7-Up Tropical because they're labeled zero sugar but are actually chock full of sugar.
1: Oh, brutal.
0: There was some kind of a mix-up, and they contained full sugar, which is a whopping 38 grams per can. The affected products are 12 ounces, 12-pack cases, mostly distributed in Utah. Naturally, this is, you know, more than just an unexpected sugar high. Some people have medical conditions that make this dangerous to drink.
1: Yeah.
0: No injuries or illnesses have been reported, and it's unclear how they discovered the error.
1: I would assume someone's blood sugar spiked.
0: Right. I mean, I guess if you don't have to limit your sugar intake, they're probably still okay. But
1: probably never a bad thing to limit your sugar intake, though, in my opinion.
0: Well, I know. At least you think you're doing it, and it turns out you're not.
1: Yeah.
0: So that's probably not cool.
1: May as well just get the full diesel so that you're not surprised.
0: Exactly. Don't go with the unleaded when you can have the regular, I guess. There you go. Watch out. The Tropical Island 7-Up, though, did sound like
1: that sounds awesome. We might have to hunt one down and see if we can get into a sugar coma.
0: All right. Sounds good.
2: Wake up. It's a great day to be alive.
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5: With the Big Ten Blitz, I'm Jason Jorgensen. Northwestern opens up its new Ryan Field tonight when they host Penn State. Now, this project was 3 years in the making, and head coach David Brown says it's an exciting time.
7: You know, it was pretty neat. You know, we went over there yesterday to practice. You know, there's this initial moment where the players get a chance to step out on the field in their cleats, in their helmets, and they're taking it all in. But then you got to shift your focus. Like, we got work to do. We've always felt fortunate to be in this situation, but now to do it in the best facility in all of college football, like, there's a moment of you pinch yourself and you just take it all in and really grateful.
5: The 35,000-seat stadium is the smallest in the Big Ten and actually 12,000 seats smaller than the old Ryan Field, as it came with an $875 million price tag. And that's the Big Ten Blitz.
8: In times like these, Nebraskans need a fighter in their corner. That's our Attorney General Mike Hilgers, protecting the American dream. Mike Hilgers has made bringing down costs for Nebraska families a top priority. That's why Hilgers fought big companies trying to raise our electrical bills and won. Hilgers went to court to put the brakes on hidden fees that drive up costs. And Hilgers has taken the fight to the scammers and fraudsters who prey on our neighbors. As a father of four, Mike Hilgers is holding big tech accountable for misleading parents, and Hilgers defended parental rights in the classroom. And when Biden tried to force Nebraska schools to let boys play girls' sports, Hilgers said, no way. Now Mike Hilgers is fighting to defend Nebraska's water rights. And Hilgers is protecting Nebraska farmers and ranchers from crippling regulations that raise food prices. Fighting for what matters most, protecting the American dream. Our Attorney General, Mike Hilgers.
9: Paid for by friends of Mike Hilgers.
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12: 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Hamlin
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12: 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We've got William Byron, who will win stage number one. Carson Hosemar ducks to the inside now. Chase Briscoe goes to the high side.
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3: Good morning, everyone. A Scottsbluff man will be spending at least a half decade in prison when he's back in court this week for sentencing. 46-year-old Augustin Gomez Jr. pled no contest to charges of possession of methamphetamine between 10 and 27 grams and possession of meth between 28 and 139 grams in a separate case. Those cases involve investigations in which authorities found more than a pound of methamphetamine and, in a separate incident, arrested him after he sold meth to a CI working for the Wing Drug Task Force. In exchange for his pleas, prosecutors dismissed all remaining charges. He faces a mandatory minimum sentence of at least 5 years in prison when he's sentenced Friday in Scottsbluff County District Court. And a new survey shows trails are a big part of life for many rural Nebraskans. The 2026 Nebraska Rural Poll found that half of respondents used a paved multi-use trail the past year, and a third used a natural surface trail. 39% don't use any. Exercise was the top reason, cited by 60%, followed by enjoying nature and spending time with family and friends. Poll manager Vicky Vogt said rural residents are using trails to get outside, stay active, and enjoy where they live. Respondents also want more restrooms, shade, and drinking water along the trails. The full report is available online at the Nebraska Rural Poll website. From the Rural Radio Newsroom, I'm Scott Miller.
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4: Time for an update here at the Sports Desk again this morning. I'm Chris Cottrell. A Husker volleyball road sweep at Penn State last night. A dominant effort. They win 25-20, 25-17, and 25-18. Nebraska hit a season high 440. Harper Murray led the offensive attack with 13 kills. Bergen Riley a double-double, 34 assists and 15 digs. Nebraska's 3-0 in Big Ten play. They'll visit Maryland tomorrow night. We'll have coverage for that one on KOLT starting at 4, first serve at 5 o'clock. We'll stick with volleyball and plenty of it from the high school ranks. It's Twin Cities Tournament weekend here in town. A 20-team field with pool play matches starting this afternoon at 3 o'clock. That'll be at both gyms at Scottsbluff, both gyms at Gehring plus Bluffs Middle School. Gehring tonight plays Kearney, Chase County, and Chadron. Scottsbluff has matches against GI Northwest, Holdridge, and Rapid City Christian. Mitchell in action tonight with matches against Seward McCook and St. Thomas More. Gretna, Ogallala, and Rapid City Stevens in the Alliance Pool. Then tomorrow, the Gold, Silver, and Oregon Trail brackets to finish off the weekend. High school football coverage, of course, tonight. Scottsbluff Crosstown to take on Gehring. Jeff Kelly joins me. We'll have the game on KMOR 93.3 starting with the pregame show at 6:30, kickoff at 7. That is the latest this hour here at the Sports Desk on the Rural Radio Network. I'm Chris Cottrell.
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6: Today, well, the forecast calls for a fabulous fall Friday. We'll be looking at high temperatures today near 80 degrees. It'll be sunny. It'll be dry. It'll be breezy. Overnight lows tonight, cool and pleasant, near 50. We pretty much rinse and repeat through the weekend. High temperatures right about 80 degrees. Lots of gorgeous sunshine as far as the eye can see, and nighttime lows will be in the mid and upper 50s. Warmer, a little windy Monday, mid-80s. I'm Day Weather, meteorologist Mark Huer.
7: 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We got Kenny Chesney on the way. It's Carry On.

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1: Hey there, hi there, ho there, everybody. It's Friday!
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2: Hey.
1: You doing all right?
2: I'm great.
4: Did you miss me?
2: Yeah.
4: Good.
2: Is what I'm legally required to say.
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2: Okay.
4: We're going to play Reganis Auto Center Monogram Money. Then for the first time in like 3 weeks after two back-to-back forfeits.
2: We really did drop the ball on this one.
4: We'll have our Husker predictions. We'll get those coming up here at around 20 minutes from now. Celebrity news headlines coming up after 8:30. Find out why leaving reviews on Yelp could make you a bigger threat for scammers.
2: I believe that.
4: And news from Nashville coming up at around 8:50.
2: Yep.
4: We'll find out what Trayton's going to talk about then.
2: Ooh, so much suspense.
4: All kinds of stuff. Red.
2: Go, big red. No. No, I'm into it. I didn't get a watch last weekend.
4: Is it 3? Is that what time the game is?
2: Yeah. Actually, I think it starts at 2.
4: 2 Mountain. Okay. Couldn't remember.
2: They replaced Trayton with the Huskers on Saturday.
4: It's Lainey Wilson now. Why Obraska's new country. 94 won the brand.

0: never, ever, ever lie. Why Obraska's New Country 94 won the brand. If you got that, I've got some oceanfront property for you.
1: Oh, so good.
0: It's in Kansas.
1: In Arizona?
0: No, oh. Kansas. It's even...
1: Well, then it's less exciting.
0: A little more remote. Temperatures today, going to be right around 85 degrees. Beautiful day out there if you like warm. 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Big evening tonight. Come see me. I'm going to be out at, I think, 4 o'clock is when things get started up. 5:30 is the duck draw tonight.
1: Uh-huh.
0: Quackity quack quack. Going to give away a car.
1: Ugh.
0: No biggie.
1: No biggie.
0: There's a car.
1: I'll take it if no one else wants it.
0: And a side-by-side and 33 other prizes.
1: Yes. Yeah.
0: So that's all coming up tonight at the Gearing Plaza. United Way of Western Nebraska Rubber Duck Draw is here.
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0: Did you do anything while I was gone?
1: Not in the giving money away department.
0: Okay. What do we have up for grabs then?
1: $150.56. T.
0: $150.56. T. As in Tom or Teresa or Theodore or Ted. Any of those.
1: H.
0: H. H like, what, Harrison?
1: Mm-hmm.
0: Or Helga? Or Jesus?
1: No, that's you.
0: Not You're not even listening to me over there. I can just throw anything out at you. You like Erdialis or Uribe. THU. It's in a short abbreviation for Thursday.
1: It is, and it's not.
0: THU, those are the initials. Are they yours? If they are in that order, and as of this time, you need to pick up the phone, dial 308-633-9400. 308-633-9400. That is our number. And if you want to pick up the phone and dial, if those are your initials, then we'll try to hook you up with $150.56. Again, our initials today are...
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0: No winner today on Monogram Money. Our initials were THU. We'll add $9.41 more cents to the jackpot, meaning what are we going to spend for on Monday?
1: $159.97.
5: 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This colorless, odorless gas is a killer. After smoking, radon is the number one cause of lung cancer. The EPA estimates that radon causes 21,000 lung cancer deaths each year. Radon may also be linked to breast and other cancers, Parkinson's, dementia. 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

0: Riley Green and Think As You Drunk, Why Obraska's New Country. 94 won the brand. All right, we've made it. Time for us to make our Husker predictions. We've done so great the last couple of weeks.
1: Yeah. Both won one, one lost one.
0: I forfeited and Trayton forfeited. But the Huskers are 4-0. So we got that going for us.
1: We do.
0: And we host Maryland this afternoon.
1: The whole state.
0: Saturday afternoon. 2 o'clock. We'll be on the air at 1:15 here on the brand. If you need more than that, 10 a.m. over on KNEB 960 and 100.3 FM. I haven't looked at the line on this, but...
1: I would assume it's very similar to last week.
0: I would say it might even be bigger. The Huskers are a 14.5 point favorite at home against a Maryland team that gave up like 270 points last week to UCLA. So, let's see. Trayton, you won last time, so you get to pick first this time.
1: Oh, boy. 35-17.
0: 35-17, he says, for a score. I'm going to go with 42-10. I think next week's will be a little closer against Indiana. Just saying.
1: I would say closer is a strong word.
0: More a tougher opponent. I mean, I never want to look past an opponent, but... It's kind of easy to look past this one, I think. Huskers in Maryland coming up on Saturday. It's Thomas Rhett now and Die a Happy Man, Why Obraska's New Country. 94 won the brand.

0: Russell Dickerson at 94 won the brand. How about 85 for a high today?
1: Love it.
0: Okay, good.
1: Don't actually. I was joking.
0: I know you don't. KNEBFM.com for more. One of these days, I'm going to give the forecast. I'm like, perfect.
1: That was yesterday.
0: I wasn't here for that, though, exactly. So I didn't know it existed. You ready for some celebrity news headlines?
1: I sure am.
0: Did you do this yesterday in my absence?
1: I did.
0: Okay. Did you feel bad about any of them?
1: No.
0: Sting.
1: I'm pickier than you are.
0: You are. Sting turned 75 today. Just the other day, he mentioned the police, but it was to get the neighborhood kids off his lawn. Come on now. Jim Carrey got married for the third time. Boy, I hope this turns out better than his other sequels. Whew. Chris Pratt thanked Marvel for casting him when he was, quote, kind of fat. Here now with an enormous list of thank yous is Jack Black.
1: Wow.
0: A Sound of Music museum opened in Austria. The movie is so old, though, I wouldn't expect it to make a lot of dough. A deer. A female deer.
1: Okay.
0: Pete Davidson is begging New York City Mayor Zoran Mondami to fix a Brooklyn highway. It covers his favorite underpass for scoring drugs, so they need it. Bradley Cooper will star in a G.I. Joe movie. I'm more excited for Quentin Tarantino's upcoming role in Mr. Potato Head, but that's all right. And Nike unveiled Caitlin Clark.

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6: 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He has 12 CMA awards, including the CMA for Entertainer of the Year honor four times, 11 ACMs, as well as six Grammy Award nominations, 36 number one songs, the most ever, by the way, along with 62 top tens. He's remained the highest grossing live country music artist of all time. And on October 19th of last year, he was inducted into the Country Music Hall of Fame, along with Tony Brown and June Carter Cash. Plus, here comes another stadium tour. And he's still cranking out the hits. So happy you're here, Kenny Chesney.
7: Oh, man. Thank you very much. I'm happy to be here, John, and everyone listening. I hope Elena and her little girl are doing well, too. 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

0: I had some help, but I lost him. I don't know where he went to. Help was somewhere. Highs today going to be right around 85. That sounds great if you like warm weather. If you don't like warm weather, well, I'm sorry. Fall's coming. Just not
1: allegedly.
0: Just not today. I can promise it's not coming today. All right. Next up, we're going to chat about Yelp. Are you a Yelper?
1: No.
0: Never?
1: No.
0: Me neither, to be honest with you. I've never Yelped. But you might want to think twice the next time you leave a review. Researchers figured out, after looking through public reviews on Yelp, that they can figure out social connections between other users, and that's without looking at any friends list. So why does this matter? Well, online scammers could use those social connections to make their phishing scams more believable. The good news is that researchers also tested ways to protect users, too. If they wanted, programmers could add statistical noise to the online reviews, and this would help hide any personal ties. But in the meantime, if you want to stay more safe from online scammers, you might just want to keep that review to your local Jamba Juice, you know, to yourself there.
1: Good choice. Unless they try to poison you, you're probably fine.
0: True. It's country, and she knows it. Why, Obraska's new country, 94, won the brand.

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19: Today, well, the forecast calls for a fabulous fall Friday. We'll be looking at high temperatures today near 80 degrees. It'll be sunny. It'll be dry. It'll be breezy. Overnight lows tonight, cool and pleasant, near 50. We pretty much rinse and repeat through the weekend. High temperatures right about 80 degrees. Lots of gorgeous sunshine as far as the eye can see, and nighttime lows will be in the mid and upper 50s. Warmer, a little windy Monday, mid-80s. I'm Day Weather Meteorologist Mark Huer.
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1: Good morning, everybody. Welcome to the program. How you doing?
2: I'm joining you from the 13th green.
1: It's Friday! Yeah, baby! Got my two-day work week done. Woo!
2: He did it, folks.
1: Actually, it was 3 days.
2: We're so proud of him. It took so much from him.
1: Oh.
2: And took so much out of him.
1: It did. Literally.
2: IYKYK.
1: If you know, you know. If you don't know,
2: good listen, for you.
1: It's my own HIPAA, right? If I violate myself.
2: Right.
1: So I'm going through a little bout of E. coli somehow, which has always sounded like fun to get, and it's not.
2: And look at you go.
1: Zero out of 1 million stars. Coming up, final hour of the show here. We've got a stupid criminal story in a moment. I don't know. Did I fall into some sort of a trance because LimeWire and MapQuest are chatting on Instagram threads?
2: What? Even I'm old enough to know that that's old.
1: Extra news headlines a little after 9:30. We'll wrap up the show with some closing arguments. And what are you hooking us up with good news today, Trayton? Anything?
2: I mean, I would like to think that there's something. I mean, if I don't have to. But I will. We got good news coming your way. Talking about how a man returned $120,000 he found just sitting by an ATM.
1: What?
2: And a rescued emu to get my bird news in for the day. Ooh.
1: Limu emu?
2: Is Liberty that who Bibberty? It is?
1: Liberty Bibberty. Lauren Elena now. Why Obraska's new country, 94, won the brand.

0: Florida Georgia Line and cruise. Turn it on and set it. That's where you're going to tonight. That's
1: what I usually do.
0: Wyobraska's new country, 94, won the brand. 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We're
1: tearing it apart.
0: Exactly. 85 today for a high. 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Don't get confused with the temperature. Like, I know you are a 65 fan. So
1: right.
0: Don't get confused and set your cruise at 85.
1: Oh,
0: hoping
1: don't.
0: That it's 65.
1: So, funny story. My car has like that when you press the cruise control, it goes up by 5. So, yeah. We were test driving it, and I'm just like clicking it to get it to the right number. And I accidentally took it up to like 100 miles an hour on the test drive because I didn't notice it was going up by 5 each time.
0: Uh-huh.
1: Right out here by Minotaur.
0: Yeah.
1: No one said anything. They were just like, oh.
0: Look at him go.
1: He really likes this car.
0: And it's never went that fast again?
1: It's the fastest the Subaru Outback has ever gone.
0: Well, it's true. He had to put his... open the floor and put his legs through Flintstone right. style and start...
1: It didn't know how to act.
0: Lordy.
2: In the criminal justice system, the people are represented by two separate yet equally important groups. The police who investigate crime and the district attorneys who prosecute the offenders. Some criminals are just plain stupid. These are their stories.
0: A Philly cheesesteak restaurant in Pennsylvania is looking for a man who threw a cheesesteak at an employee's face and then ran off.
1: If I had a cheesesteak thrown on my face, I'd have very mixed feelings.
0: Depends on how hot it was, probably.
1: Right. If it was like eating temperature, I'm probably good with it.
0: This happened at Pat's King of Steaks on Wednesday, and the workers think the assault could have been done by an influencer or a wannabe because the guy was filming before and during the cheesecake hurl.
1: Because that's what you do.
0: Or cheesesteak hurl, not cheesecake. Cheesecake would have been even better. Probably a softer landing.
1: Then you have nothing to complain about.
0: They called the police, but the guy got away. The suspect was described as a black male, 6 feet tall, weighing 170 pounds, wearing a blue Under Armour jacket, black shorts, and red Beats headphones. Pat's King of Steaks is offering a $5,000 reward for information leading to an arrest and charges related to the incident. The employee who was hit in the face is fine, but he said, I was really blanked off, you know?
1: Right.
0: I'm not used to getting a steak thrown in my face. I mean, if you don't like the steak, just be a little nicer about it. That employee did say that the guy did complain about the cheesesteak, calling it garbage before throwing it at him. But otherwise, it seemed like it was unprovoked. No arrest has been made. The investigation ongoing. Police are apparently reviewing footage that may have been posted by the content creator who did this. He said he reviews restaurants and throws the food at employees. He doesn't like it. If he doesn't like it.
1: He just does that?
0: Yeah. Seems nice.
1: This guy sucks.
0: What do? I throw cheese, steak, and food at people's faces.
1: Yeah,
0: that's what I do.
1: I go to these establishments, hanging on by a thread, and I throw food in their faces to make their days a little better.
0: So I clicked on the link that we have with the story here, and it takes you to TikTok, and it won't let me view it because it may contain content that's offensive, it says.
1: I hate idiots.
0: I hate most influencers. They're just, you know.
1: Very
0: if you know, you know.
1: Yeah.
0: Exactly.
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10: Day weather forecast calls for a fabulous fall Friday. We'll be looking at high temperatures today near 80 degrees. It'll be sunny. It'll be dry. It'll be breezy. Overnight lows tonight, cool and pleasant, near 50. We pretty much rinse and repeat through the weekend. High temperatures right about 80 degrees. Lots of gorgeous sunshine as far as the eye can see, and nighttime lows will be in the mid and upper 50s. Warmer, a little windy Monday, mid 80s. I'm Day Weather Meteorologist Mark Huer.
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0: off quick enough.
1: I have that problem sometimes. You ever worn cowboy boots trying to get them off?
2: Ugh.
1: Lord. Getting them in's not hard. You just kind of, the gravity just kind of falls. You just,
2: right.
1: But then it takes sometimes a team of scientists to get my boots off.
2: That it does.
1: Okay. I thought I went into some sort of time warp machine, because if you're, you know, anywhere between the ages of 35 and 55, or remember LimeWire and MapQuest, here's a rush of nostalgia. Out of the blue this week, LimeWire popped up on Instagram Threads. Now, if you don't know what LimeWire is, it was a peer-to-peer file sharing service that people used, you know, a couple decades ago, mostly for pirated music. LimeWire said this, quote, just a reminder, the music industry tried to sue us for $72 trillion back in the day. Like,
2: really?
1: LOL, that number, does that number even exist? Still not paying. And another blast from the past, MapQuest came out of the woodwork and replied, we remember that.
2: That's so funny.
1: The recording industry did claim damages of $72 trillion, which was more than triple the world's annual GDP.
2: That's crazy.
1: But they later agreed to a settlement where the company would pay 13 record labels about $105 million. Anyway, people loved seeing LimeWire and MapQuest pop up in their feeds. One person joked, seeing LimeWire on Threads in 2026 is like running into a person you went to high school with. No ill will, but I'm still crossing the street and pretending I didn't see you.
2: Very fair.
1: Another said, response will arrive in 34 hours, 24 minutes.
2: Mm. In reference to how long it takes for things to download, I've heard.
1: And in MapQuest.
2: Right.
1: One said, you gave my computer an STD. Another said, if I repost this, will I get a virus? And another joked, you helped us all commit felonies. AOL Instant Messenger is yet to comment.
2: Mm.
1: Neither is Chi Chi's or Tower Records or KB Toys or
2: Man, you've lost me.
1: Circuit City.
2: Got me there.
1: Oh, good stuff. Maybe I should get in on Instagram Threads. Is it a thing that I need in on?
2: I'm not even on it.
1: No. Well, if you're not, I mean, you're the hippest of all right. The people I know.
2: Everyone knows that.
1: So, what can I say?

0: Blake Shelton.
1: Stay country or die trying. Why Obraska is a new stream. It is. Just stay country or die trying. It's going to be nice all weekend, really. I mean, it's in the 80s, but seriously, like,
2: it'll be fine.
1: How beautiful weather is that? Jacket weather in the morning, Speedo in the afternoon.
2: That's how I roll.
1: Good.
2: You know me.
1: I'm traveling this weekend if you want to come with me on Saturday.
2: Oh, boy, that's what you need is travel.
1: Well, I'm not going that far, but
2: okay.
1: I'm going to go MC an event in Mullen.
2: Not going that far, and then you say Mullen. In your condition?
1: In my condition. You act like I'm contagious. Oh, wait.
2: Oh, wait.
1: Yeah.
3: Extra, extra.
1: I got the biggest news headlines that didn't make our news headlines today. I'm going to call these extra news headlines. No?
2: Okay, fine. I'm ready for it.
1: Today is Name Your Car Day. I figured out a name for mine.
2: Let's hear it.
1: Madonna.
2: Okay.
1: It's mostly fiberglass and has a lot of mileage, so. Today is International Day of Nonviolence. It's the day we vow to practice peace and love until it's time to save money on a TV during Black Friday.
2: Then it's all off.
1: Today is National Produce Misting Day. Misters make some fruits and vegetables look nice and shiny. You know, when you blow them off to buy ho-hos. But New York City released high-tech public restrooms.
2: Wow.
1: Still didn't stop the Jets from continuing to lay a giant turd on the field, though. But Florida is now the hardest state in which to sell a home. That's because most Florida homes keep driving away. A Texas man returned $128,000 on top of an ATM. Train's going to tell us more about this in a minute.
2: Oh.
1: It seems to restore faith in humanity, but just remember, he found $250,000, so And health experts say pharmacies are covered in germs. What makes it really sick to your stomach is that non-stop yacht rock coming out of the overhead speaker, though.
2: Yeah.

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3: In times like these, Nebraskans need a fighter in their corner. 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Hilgers went to court to put the brakes on hidden fees that drive up costs. And Hilgers has taken the fight to the scammers and fraudsters who prey on our neighbors. As a father of four, Mike Hilgers is holding big tech accountable for misleading parents, and Hilgers defended parental rights in the classroom. And when Biden tried to force Nebraska schools to let boys play girls' sports, Hilgers said, no way. Now Mike Hilgers is fighting to defend Nebraska's water rights, and Hilgers is protecting Nebraska farmers and ranchers from crippling regulations that raise food prices, fighting for what matters most, protecting the American dream. Our Attorney General, Mike Hilgers.
4: Paid for by friends of Mike Hilgers.
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Ella Langley is loving life again. It's by Obraska's new country, 94.1 The Brand. Let's get you your good news this morning. Police in North Texas say a 37-year-old man found a bag stuffed with $128,514 in cash sitting atop of a Bank of America ATM back in August, and there was also a smaller bag containing 19 checks. There is information on one of the bags indicating that it could belong to Chick-fil-A. The guy took it to the nearby location, but a manager said it wasn't theirs, so he called the police. Investigators later determined that a Brinks technician had serviced the ATM and was supposed to take the money, but accidentally left it by the machine. Police say that every single dollar was accounted for. The man has asked to remain anonymous, but the police chief did say he just thought it was the right thing to do, and he doesn't think it goes beyond that. An emu ended up somehow trapped in a canal in Arizona, where Good Samaritans pulled the bird to safety before police arrived. Then officers had the unusual task of wrestling the very uncooperative emu into the back of a police SUV and then getting it off to an animal rescue facility. There is body cam footage if you're interested.

0: 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Temperatures today going to be right around 85, in the 80s all weekend. And next week, too. 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Great weekend to go to the pumpkin patch. You can cook your pumpkin as you're walking out with it.
1: Just smart.
0: Let it sit there and go, I guess. So, hey, Trayton, listen to this.
1: Is that the closing arguments theme, William?
0: It is. We made it to the end of the show.
1: Wow. It feels like just today we've been together all week.
0: I know. Here's some random facts to leave you with. You could once order dynamite through the Sears catalog.
1: And those were the days, you know.
0: A 1902 edition of the catalog advertised dynamite as a tool for removing tree stumps, claiming it to be excellent. The listing adds, quote, "To those who are not familiar with handling dynamite, we will, on application, mail a booklet giving full information."
1: Oh, thank goodness they give a booklet.
0: Hello Kitty was created in Japan, but she's British. Because when Hello Kitty was created in the 1960s, British culture was trendy in Japan. The yellow Support Our Troops ribbon is trademarked by the Canadian government.
1: Go figure.
0: It can only be legally used with their permission. Abraham Lincoln didn't meet his first vice president, Hannibal Hamlin, until after they were elected. Lincoln picked him because Hamlin was from Maine to help get votes from the Northeast.
1: Okay.
0: And the first time the New York Times mentioned Adolf Hitler, November 21st, 1922, the article said, quote, "Hitler's anti-Semitism was not so violent or genuine as it sounded."
1: That aged about as good as milk does.
0: Exactly. Hot milk left outside with temperatures in the 80s.
1: Yep, sounds about right.
0: Have a great weekend. Bye, Trayton.
1: See you, Bill.
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17: Day weather forecast calls for a fabulous fall Friday. We'll be looking at high temperatures today near 80 degrees. It'll be sunny. It'll be dry. It'll be breezy. Overnight lows tonight, cool and pleasant, near 50. We pretty much rinse and repeat through the weekend. High temperatures right about 80 degrees. Lots of gorgeous sunshine as far as the eye can see, and nighttime lows will be in the mid and upper 50s. Warmer, a little windy Monday, mid 80s. I'm Day Weather Meteorologist Mark Huer.
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0: Morgan Wallen, 94.1 The Brand, Wyobraska's New Country. We are underway, a little Friday midday show. Once again, a Friday edition. We love it. For the midday show here till 2 o'clock on 94.1 The Brand. My name's Chris Cottrell. Coming up, we'll get you an update on that weekend weather forecast. Plenty going on for the weekend. Of course, Twin Cities Volleyball. Huge weekend in town today and tomorrow for that. Gehring hosting Scotts Bluff in high school football tonight. Plus, you've got the United Way annual duck draw. And that big campaign wrapping up with the drawing for all those prizes coming up early this evening over in Gehring. On the way, as mentioned, a check on weekend weather.
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5: Day weather forecast calls for a fabulous fall Friday. We'll be lucky at high temperatures today near 80 degrees. It'll be sunny. It'll be dry. It'll be breezy. Overnight lows tonight, cool and pleasant, near 50. We pretty much rinse and repeat through the weekend. High temperatures right about 80 degrees. Lots of gorgeous sunshine as far as the eye can see, and nighttime lows will be in the mid and upper 50s. Warmer, a little windy Monday, mid 80s. I'm Day Weather, meteorologist.

playing Wyobraska's New Country, 94-1 The Brand. Heard Zach John King. Now Tim McGraw, Cody Johnson also on the way with his latest.

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1: 94-1 the brand. How about Husker volleyball last night? Improving to 14-0 overall, 3-0 in the Big Ten. They just blast Penn State on the road, 25-20, 17-18 with the sweep. Head coach Danny Busboom Kelly getting her 250th career win to become the fourth fastest coach to reach the 250 all-time Division I wins milestone in women's college volleyball history. Busboom Kelly recorded win number 250 in her 295th match. So a milestone night last night on the road in the win for the Husker volleyball head coach.
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11: Today, well, the forecast calls for a fabulous fall Friday. We'll be looking at high temperatures today near 80 degrees. It'll be sunny. It'll be dry. It'll be breezy. Overnight lows tonight, cool and pleasant, near 50. We pretty much rinse and repeat through the weekend. High temperatures right about 80 degrees. Lots of gorgeous sunshine as far as the eye can see, and nighttime lows will be in the mid and upper 50s. Warmer, a little windy Monday, mid 80s. I'm Day Weather, meteorologist Mark Huer. 94.1

94.1 The Brand, Wyobraska's new country, late morning hour to midday show of Friday. I'll say the word once again, Friday.

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1: Well, 3 days worth, we got to start cooking here. Take you right down the list for weekend birthdays and anniversaries. Caitlin Kazire's turning 22 years old today. Happy birthday to Charles Preble III. Happy 34th birthday to Ashley Miller. Happy 46th birthday to Natasha Ewald from your husband. Have a good one, Natasha. Pierce Fessler and Cassie Cabot are celebrating today. Happy birthday, A. Schultz, wishing one to Mason Ging. And a 60th wedding anniversary today for Robert and Betty Cook over in Lingle. Enjoy your big day, Robert and Betty. 60 years together. That's awesome. Cheryl Hauser-Garcia, topping the list for our Saturday birthdays tomorrow. Jennifer Gutierrez celebrating. Ryan Murphy, our guy with KDB.TV, with a weekend birthday tomorrow. Ryan's out of town enjoying things for his weekend. Ben Macias, happy birthday tomorrow. And Raylan Stidley from Garing turning 12. Happy birthday from the family. Kevin Mooney, you heard of him. He's got a Sunday birthday. Trish Neely celebrating as well Sunday. And also Sunday, happy 12th anniversary to Bruce and Jory Schmidt. Love, Kyron Laney and Mullet.
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3: I'm a Nebraskan. 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I served in the Navy and the Nebraska Army National Guard. I'm running for Senate because Congress shouldn't just be a playground for the rich. 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You want to fix Washington? 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I'm Dan Osborne, candidate for U.S. Senate, and I approve this message. 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
17: Here's your weather forecast from the Platte Valley Bank Weather Center. Mostly sunny skies with afternoon temperatures lower and even mid-80s. Southeast winds 15 to 25, staying elevated tonight before shifting northwest Saturday morning. Lows upper 40s, low 50s. Saturday's highs right around the lower 80s again. Breezy northwest winds in the afternoon, dropping off, turning variable Saturday night. Lows mid-40s. Highs upper 70s, low 80s for Sunday, mid-80s Monday and Tuesday. Meteorologist Don Watzel on KNEB.

94.1 The Brand. A little oopsie when we get to some country music news. I got a blurb on Riley Green for you coming up here.

0: Medicine from Megan Maroney, 94.1 The Brand. Mentioned a little country music news. One blurb here on Riley Green, who once turned a post-show challenge into a trip to the ER while performing at the Florabama Club on the Florida-Alabama state line. Green accepted an arm wrestling challenge from a fan, then defeated several more, he told Taste of Country. The crowd eventually brought out their strongest challenger, a 40-year-old guy described as, in air quotes here, big guy. They brought out big guy. Green defeated him too, but not without consequence. The man's arm buckled severely, requiring an ambulance trip. He had his arm laid over on the table. An ambulance came and got him. Green said he felt horrible about it, broke the guy's arm, asked if the injured man was a fan. Green quipped, "I don't know. Maybe not anymore." Riley Green, he won't forget that one anytime soon, for sure.
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9: Nebraska football is 4-0 for the first time since 2016 as they head back to Memorial Stadium this weekend. Hi everyone, I'm Kyle Crooks, the voice of the Huskers. Nebraska hosts the Maryland Terrapins for homecoming this Saturday. Join Jessica Cootie, Jay Moore, and me for the play-by-play. Tune in right here on your local

Y-O-Braska's new country on the brand. Here's the Zac Brown Band with Colder Weather. Not so fast on that front when thinking real weather here in our region. Another check on the forecast coming up, plus days that end in one.

0: Wesco Wetzel-Ella Langley, 94, won the brand late this morning. Time for Days That End in Y for today, Friday, October 2nd. I'll give you three. International Day of Nonviolence, established by the UN General Assembly to mark October 2nd, 1869, the birthday of Mahatma Gandhi, the leader of the Indian independence movement, whose philosophy influenced movements from the U.S. civil rights movement to the anti-apartheid struggle. It's also National Name Your Car Day. I thought this was interesting. This one created to celebrate the human tendency to personify automobiles. Research shows, this is where I thought it was kind of interesting, approximately 25% of Americans, one in four of us, have named our cars, a phenomenon that behavioral economists link to the IKEA effect of emotional investment in owned objects. There you have it. And it's World Smile Day, observed on the first Friday of October to celebrate the smile, a universal human expression whose physiology activates reward circuits in the brain even when the smile is forced. Days That End in Y. Smile.
1: October is Renewal by Anderson's United Against Cancer campaign, and all of us at Renewal urge you to get your home tested for radon now. 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This colorless, odorless gas is a killer. After smoking, radon is the number one cause of lung cancer. The EPA estimates that radon causes 21,000 lung cancer deaths each year. Radon may also be linked to breast and other cancers, Parkinson's, dementia. Testing for radon is simple. Home tests cost under $20. Professional testing, maybe a couple of $100s. And if you have radon, it's easy to get rid of with a relatively inexpensive system that blows that radon out of a vent.

0: From all of us at your local Renewal by Andersen, please invest in your family's safety today. Get a radon test today. There could be an invisible killer in your home right now.
1: In times like these, Nebraskans need a fighter in their corner. That's our Attorney General Mike Hilgers, protecting the American dream. 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Hilgers went to court to put the brakes on hidden fees that drive up costs. And Hilgers has taken the fight to the scammers and fraudsters who prey on our neighbors. As a father of four, Mike Hilgers is holding big tech accountable for misleading parents, and Hilgers defended parental rights in the classroom. And when Biden tried to force Nebraska schools to let boys play girls' sports, Hilgers said, no way. Now Mike Hilgers is fighting to defend Nebraska's water rights, and Hilgers is protecting Nebraska farmers and ranchers from crippling regulations that raise food prices. Fighting for what matters most, protecting the American dream. Our Attorney General, Mike Hilgers.
2: Paid for by friends of Mike Hilgers.
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8: Here's your weather forecast from the Platte Valley Bank Weather Center. Mostly sunny skies with afternoon temperatures lower and even mid-80s. Southeast winds 15 to 25, staying elevated tonight before shifting northwest Saturday morning. Lows upper 40s, low 50s. Saturday's highs right around the lower 80s again. Breezy northwest winds in the afternoon, dropping off, turning variable Saturday night. Lows mid-40s. Highs upper 70s, low 80s for Sunday, mid-80s Monday and Tuesday. Meteorologist Don Watzel on KNEB.

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3: Good afternoon. The 25th home build by Scottsbluff County Habitat for Humanity received a big boost this week during a presentation yesterday at the partially completed home site on 18th Street, directly across from the Lead Scottsbluff Public Library. Representatives of the local FNBO bank presented a $30,000 impact grant award to the nonprofit. Habitat fundraising chair Kevin Mooney explained how the financial institutions program works.
4: Their program partners with and also empowers nonprofit groups to kind of to break down barriers, economic and social barriers in their communities. And the applicants requesting a grant must be implementing a program that is achieving one or more community development goals for the benefit of low or moderate income individuals or families. And in our case, the grant addresses affordable housing and neighborhood revitalization.
3: Mooney noted it's the second year in a row that Habitat has received an FNBO impact grant, which involves a process so detailed it took him hours last year to complete the application. Also on hand was future homeowner Michaela Castanon, who said she's excited about making memories and enjoying the holidays in the house with her 7-year-old daughter Cadence and 2-year-old son Kaylou, and giving them the stability that she didn't have growing up. From the Rural Radio News Center, I'm Dave Strang.
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5: Time to check sports on the Rural Radio Network over the noon hour. I'm Chris Cottrell. Coming up tonight, we've got just one sports broadcast. It's Scottsbluff playing at Gehring. High school football coverage tonight. Jeff Kelly joins me. We'll have it on KMOR 93.3. KMOR tonight with Scottsbluff at Gehring. Jeff Kelly and myself will have the pregame show at 6:30. We'll hear from both head coaches, Danny O'Boyle for the Bulldogs and Scottsbluff's Judd Hall. Coverage starts at 6:30. Kickoff tonight at 7 o'clock. Scottsbluff looking to improve to 6-0 to begin the season. Gehring's dropped 3 straight. They are currently 1-4. Also, let's talk some volleyball. High school action in town this weekend. Big Twin Cities weekend. 20-team field. Pool play matches start this afternoon at 3 at both gyms at Scottsbluff, at both gyms at Gehring, and also at Bluffs Middle School. Gehring gets Kearney, Chase County, Chadron tonight in pool play. Scottsbluff, GI Northwest, Holdridge, and Rapid City Christian. Plus, you've got Mitchell in the event. They've got contests against Seward, McCook, and St. Thomas More. 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
7: Wyobraska with you. Here's your weather forecast from the Platte Valley Bank Weather Center. Mostly sunny skies with afternoon temperatures lower and even mid-80s. Southeast winds 15 to 25, staying elevated tonight before shifting northwest Saturday morning. Lows upper 40s, low 50s. Saturday's highs right around the lower 80s again. Breezy northwest winds in the afternoon, dropping off, turning variable Saturday night. Lows mid-40s. Highs upper 70s, low 80s for Sunday, mid-80s Monday and Tuesday. Meteorologist Don Watzel on KNEB.

sports and local weather behind us. That means it's the noon hour. Got your essentials taken care of. Now we're back to Wyobraska's New Country. Right now, Luke Bryan on the Brand.

0: John Party, that was Friday Night Heartbreaker, 94 won the brand. Just one sports broadcast tonight, always a biggie. Scotts Bluff Gearing High School Football Week culminates tonight with the game over at Gearing. Dogs hosting the Bearcats. Jeff Kelly joins me. We'll be on KMOR tonight. KMOR 93.3, Gearing hosting. So the game on KMOR, Scotts Bluff at Gearing tonight. 6:30 coverage kickoff at 7 o'clock. Of course, Nebraska plays tomorrow. I better work on a score prediction for the Maryland game. I'll get that to you coming up next hour.
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Chris with you here till 2 with the program, midday show. Hope you're having a great start to your Friday. I mean, how bad can it be even if it's not great? It's a Friday.

0: Nebraska's new country. Been telling you about Lunch on the Land. 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
5: Here's your weather forecast from the Platte Valley Bank Weather Center. Mostly sunny skies with afternoon temperatures lower and even mid-80s. Southeast winds 15 to 25, staying elevated tonight before shifting northwest Saturday morning. Lows upper 40s, low 50s. Saturday's highs right around the lower 80s again. Breezy northwest winds in the afternoon, dropping off, turning variable Saturday night. Lows mid-40s. Highs upper 70s, low 80s for Sunday, mid-80s Monday and Tuesday. Meteorologist Don Watzel on KNEB.

Wyobraska's new country, and I know everybody's always trying to be on top of their game to avoid the next scam, Got one I hadn't really heard about before. I'll clue you in on that one coming up.

0: music here on The Brand from Jason Aldean, Y.O. Braska's New Country. You might want to think twice the next time you leave a review for something online. Researchers figured out after looking through public reviews on Yelp that they figure out social connections between other users, and that's without looking at any friend lists. Why does this matter? Because online scammers could use those social connections to make their phishing scams more believable. The good news is researchers also tested ways to protect users also. If they wanted, programmers could add statistical noise to the online reviews, and this could help hide any personal ties. But in the meantime, if you want to stay more safe from online scammers, and of course you want to, you might want to keep that review of your local shop, store, restaurant, whatever. Keep it to yourself and off the Yelp reviews.
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0: Well, time for that final Friday go-round here for the Midday Show. Final of 4 hours, getting things started. Chris with you here till 2. Why Obraska's new country right now from Cole Swindell.
1: Baby, it just took one look at you for me to change my one.

0: Thomas Rent, Jordan Davis. Definitely want to welcome a bunch of visitors from out of town into the region this weekend. A 20-team field for the Twin Cities Volleyball Tournament. Action gets underway at both gyms at Scotts Bluff, both gyms at Gehring, and also Bluffs Middle School coming up a little later on this afternoon at 3 o'clock. So you got five locations, four teams in each gym. So that gets you five different pool play sections equaling the 20 teams. Pool play action today, and then three bracket competitions taking place tomorrow. A great field for today and tomorrow for Twin Cities Volleyball.
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7: Here's your weather forecast from the Platte Valley Bank Weather Center. Mostly sunny skies with afternoon temperatures lower and even mid-80s. Southeast winds 15 to 25, staying elevated tonight before shifting northwest Saturday morning. Lows upper 40s, low 50s. Saturday's highs right around the lower 80s again. Breezy northwest winds in the afternoon, dropping off, turning variable Saturday night. Lows mid-40s. Highs upper 70s, low 80s for Sunday, mid-80s Monday and Tuesday. Meteorologist Don Watzel on KNEB.

0: 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Big Red listed as a 14.5-point favorite over the Terps tomorrow. The game total, 52.5. Look, I think Nebraska just keeps trying to pour things on offensively if they have an opportunity. Is Maryland even engaged at this point? Got drubbed by UCLA last week. Now, Maryland can hit big plays. I think they'll hit one or two of them. I'm going to take Nebraska 35-17 tomorrow. Big Red 35. Maryland, a couple of big pass plays in there. Tack on a field goal. But, I like Nebraska to win. Improved to 5-0. 35-17, what I'll go with for tomorrow.
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0: 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Chris with you here for just a few more moments. Nick will be in starting here shortly at 2. 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Jeff joins me on KMOR coverage at 6:30 with the pregame show. Hear from both head coaches. Kickoff tonight at 7 o'clock. Have a great rest of your Friday and enjoy the weekend. I will be in tomorrow here starting at 10.
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11: Here's your weather forecast from the Platte Valley Bank Weather Center. Mostly sunny skies with afternoon temperatures lower and even mid-80s. Southeast winds 15 to 25, staying elevated tonight before shifting northwest Saturday morning. Lows upper 40s, low 50s. Saturday's highs right around the lower 80s again. Breezy northwest winds in the afternoon, dropping off, turning variable Saturday night. Lows mid-40s. Highs upper 70s, low 80s for Sunday, mid-80s Monday and Tuesday. Meteorologist Don Watzel on KNEB.

Stella Lefty here on 94.1 The Brand. Nick Cheezik back in the studio with you on this Friday. Finally Friday. Can you believe we're here already? I had a short week though, so no complaints on my end other than the fact that I was in the hospital at the beginning of the week. So yeah, it's been a long week for me. Coming up, I've got some sports updates for you, plus holidays at the end of the hour. First though, Brantley Gilbert on The Brand.

0: Scotty McCreery, Hootie and the Blowfish here on Wyobraska's New Country and over on 93.3 KMR this evening. It's the big one, Scottsbluff and Gehring High School football, 6:30 pregame. Chris Cottrell and Jeff Kelly both on the call, 7 o'clock kick. We've got Nebraska football tomorrow. Kickoff at 2. We'll have it on two stations for you, or a few stations actually. KNDB 960 AM and 100.3 FM, with pregame starting 4 hours prior at 10 o'clock in the morning, and then 45 minutes till kickoff right here on 94.1 The Brand. 115 Maryland at Nebraska, homecoming for the Cornhuskers. So hopefully they'll get a huge win. They really should. Maryland's not very good, so go Huskers. Beat them by 40, and we'll all be pretty happy about that. Coming up, we'll take a break here. Weather on the way, then it's Tyler Hubbard.
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8: Here's your weather forecast from the Platte Valley Bank Weather Center. Mostly sunny skies with afternoon temperatures lower and even mid-80s. Southeast winds 15 to 25, staying elevated tonight before shifting northwest Saturday morning. Lows upper 40s, low 50s. Saturday's highs right around the lower 80s again. Breezy northwest winds in the afternoon, dropping off, turning variable Saturday night. Lows mid-40s. Highs upper 70s, low 80s for Sunday, mid-80s Monday and Tuesday. Meteorologist Don Watzel on KNEB.

Riley Green. You're listening to 94.1 The Brand. Coming up, we'll talk a little bit about Fall Lunch on the Land and our latest winner in that contest and all that and more coming here in about 5 minutes after Russell Dickerson. First up, Dylan Scott.

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3: 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That's our Attorney General Mike Hilgers, protecting the American dream. 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That's why Hilgers fought big companies trying to raise our electrical bills and won. Hilgers went to court to put the brakes on hidden fees that drive up costs. And Hilgers has taken the fight to the scammers and fraudsters who prey on our neighbors. As a father of four, Mike Hilgers is holding big tech accountable for misleading parents, and Hilgers defended parental rights in the classroom. And when Biden tried to force Nebraska schools to let boys play girls' sports, Hilgers said, no way. Now Mike Hilgers is fighting to defend Nebraska's water rights, and Hilgers is protecting Nebraska farmers and ranchers from crippling regulations that raise food prices, fighting for what matters most, protecting the American dream. Our Attorney General, Mike Hilgers.
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Hella Langley, 94.1 The Brand. And today we're going to give some well-deserved recognition to the people who keep things clean, comfortable, and running smoothly. It's National Custodial Workers Recognition Day. So a big shout out to all the custodial workers out there. You're the ones making sure the rest of us can walk into a building without wondering what happened in there overnight. You clean up the messes, handle the jobs nobody else wants to do, and somehow make everything look easy. So, if you do see a custodial worker today, give them a little extra appreciation, and maybe try not to be the reason they have to clean up that extra mess. More holidays coming your way shortly, about 6 minutes from now. First up, Hometown Girl with Josh Turner.

0: John Party on the brand. Got some more holidays to celebrate today. First up, it's Guardian Angels Day, a day to recognize those people who seem to show up at exactly the right time, whether they're looking out for you, helping you through a tough moment, or just keeping you from making a really bad decision. We all need a few of those people in our lives. It's also International Day of Nonviolence, a day dedicated to promoting peaceful ways to resolve conflicts and encourage respect and understanding. And finally, it's National Name Your Car Day, because apparently giving your car a name is something we've decided is perfectly normal. When I was younger, I named my very first car Grace after the character from Avatar, mostly because she was hard to work with sometimes, but she sure got the job done. And that's it for holidays today. More coming your way Monday, same time. Back to the music shortly. A weather break right now. Jelly Roll's coming up. And don't forget, birthdays and anniversaries for the entire weekend. Those next hour as well. Get them into me now. 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

Here's your weather forecast from the Platte Valley Bank Weather Center. Mostly sunny skies with afternoon temperatures lower and even mid-80s. Southeast winds 15 to 25, staying elevated tonight before shifting northwest Saturday morning. Lows upper 40s, low 50s. Saturday's highs right around the lower 80s again. Breezy northwest winds in the afternoon, dropping off, turning variable Saturday night. Lows mid-40s. Highs upper 70s, low 80s for Sunday, mid-80s Monday and Tuesday. Meteorologist Don Watzel on KNEB.

Kenny Chesney on 94.1 The Brand. And as a reminder, birthdays and anniversaries for the entire weekend coming up here real soon. I'll give you about 6 minutes. 308-633-9400. Text me right now. 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

0: 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Happy birthday from Christy, Marcy, and Lisa.
1: Oh, I've got tons of birthdays to celebrate here for the weekend. First up, Caitlin Kazire is 22. Charles Preble the third. Ashley Miller is 34 today. Happy 46th birthday to Natasha Ewald. That's coming in from your husband. Pierce Fessler. Pierce, happy birthday, buddy. Cassie Chabot. Mason Ging. Happy birthday from Ace Schultz. And happy 60th anniversary to Robert and Betty Cook of Wingle. Tomorrow, Cheryl Hauser Garcia with a birthday. Jennifer Gutierrez. Ryan Murphy, our new media coordinator here at the Rural Radio Network. Happy birthday, Ryan. Ben Macias. Raylan Stidley from Gearing is 12 tomorrow. Happy birthday from your family. And on to Sunday, former news director Kevin Mooney. Happy birthday, Kev. Trish Neely, and happy 12th anniversary on Sunday to Bruce and Jory Schmidt. Love from Kyron, Laney, and Mullet.
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13: Here's your weather forecast from the Platte Valley Bank Weather Center. Finishing up our Friday with some breezy winds from the south around 15 to 25. Highs low 80s with lows tonight resting in the middle and upper 40s. Going to hit the mid 80s on Saturday. Southwest winds will become northwest. Skies will be mostly sunny with wind gusts 15 to 30. Lows low to mid 40s Saturday night with upper 70s, low 80s and sunny skies, ending the weekend on Sunday. Winds back to the southeast. Meteorologist Don Watzel, KNEB.

Hudson Westbrook, you're listening to 94.1 The Brand, and I just read a story about a tech reviewer putting an AI personal agent to the test, and let's just say it did not go well. Apparently, things went sideways pretty quickly, and I've got the details for you coming up after Shaboozy's Cowgirl, but first, here's Sam Hunt.

0: Shibuzi on 94.1 The Brand. And I've got that story for you about the AI personal agent that apparently needed a little more adult supervision. A tech reviewer recently put Meta's Muse to the test, using it to help manage his Facebook marketplace messages. And the review, not exactly 5 stars. An AI accepted a lowball offer, rather the AI, Muse, on something he was selling, gave multiple buyers his home address, and even told one buyer he was at a pickup location, despite the reviewer having absolutely no idea that that interaction was happening. Though this went wrong, a recent Visa survey found 64% of people expect to use AI to help them shop within the next 2 years, while 56% are already comfortable letting AI search for and compare products. I mean, I'm all for technology making life easier, but maybe we hold off on giving AI the keys to the house, the marketplace account, and the family credit card until it stops accidentally, quote unquote, giving strangers our address. All right, another break here for you. Luke Bryan with Country and She Knows It coming up, so stick around.
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2: In times like these, Nebraskans need a fighter in their corner. That's our Attorney General Mike Hilgers, protecting the American dream. Mike Hilgers has made bringing down costs for Nebraska families a top priority. That's why Hilgers fought big companies trying to raise our electrical bills and won. Hilgers went to court to put the brakes on hidden fees that drive up costs. And Hilgers has taken the fight to the scammers and fraudsters who prey on our neighbors. As a father of four, Mike Hilgers is holding big tech accountable for misleading parents, and Hilgers defended parental rights in the classroom. And when Biden tried to force Nebraska schools to let boys play girls' sports, Hilgers said, no way. Now Mike Hilgers is fighting to defend Nebraska's water rights, and Hilgers is protecting Nebraska farmers and ranchers from crippling regulations that raise food prices. Fighting for what matters most, protecting the American dream. Our Attorney General, Mike Hilgers.
3: Paid for by friends of Mike Hilgers.
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6: 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This colorless, odorless gas is a killer. After smoking, radon is the number one cause of lung cancer. The EPA estimates that radon causes 21,000 lung cancer deaths each year. Radon may also be linked to breast and other cancers, Parkinson's, dementia. 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
15: Green and white checkered flag is in the air. We've got William Byron, who will win stage number one. Carson Hosemar ducks to the inside now. Chase Briscoe goes to the high side.
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Jordan Davis, 94.1 The Brand, sitting here in the Johnson Cashway studio. Very comfortable studio, by the way. So thank you, Johnson Cashway, for hooking us up. Got Dustin Lynch next on the way. Zach John King.

0: 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Weather on the way next. Dasha's Austin coming up. Don't go anywhere.
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15: Here's your weather forecast from the Platte Valley Bank Weather Center. Finishing up our Friday with some breezy winds from the south around 15 to 25. Highs low 80s with lows tonight resting in the middle and upper 40s. Going to hit the mid 80s on Saturday. Southwest winds will become northwest. Skies will be mostly sunny with wind gusts 15 to 30. Lows low to mid 40s Saturday night with upper 70s, low 80s and sunny skies. Ending the weekend on Sunday. Winds back to the southeast. Meteorologist Don Watzel, KNEB.

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Lauren Alanna and Chase Matthew here on 94.1 The Brand. All your exes agreeing on something for you? I hope it's not bad. For me, it's probably my smell, which is super mean of them. By the way, Dylan Scott next here on The Brand.

0: Jason Aldean, 94.1 The Brand, and Scottsbluff and Gearing High School Football. That is tonight. 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But we are also covering Nebraska volleyball. 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Coming up next, Big Ten Blitz with Jason Jorgensen right here.
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1: With the Big Ten Blitz, I'm Jason Jorgensen. Northwestern opens up its new Ryan Field tonight when they host Penn State. Now, this project was 3 years in the making, and head coach David Braun says it's an exciting time.
3: You know, it was pretty neat. We went over there yesterday to practice. You know, there's this initial moment where the players get a chance to step out on the field in their cleats, in their helmets, and they're taking it all in. But then you got to shift your focus. Like, we got work to do. We've always felt fortunate to be in this situation, but now to do it in the best facility in all of college football, like, there's a moment of you pinch yourself and you just take it all in and really grateful.
1: The 35,000-seat stadium is the smallest in the Big Ten and actually 12,000 seats smaller than the old Ryan Field, as it came with an $875 million price tag. And that's the Big Ten Blitz.
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12: Why, Nebraska weather? Here's your weather forecast from the Platte Valley Bank Weather Center. Finishing up our Friday with some breezy winds from the south around 15 to 25. Highs low 80s with lows tonight resting in the middle and upper 40s. Going to hit the mid 80s on Saturday. Southwest winds will become northwest. Skies will be mostly sunny with wind gusts 15 to 30. Lows low to mid 40s Saturday night with upper 70s, low 80s and sunny skies. Ending the weekend on Sunday. Winds back to the southeast. Meteorologist Don Watzel, KNEB.

Luke Holmes, 94.1 The Brand. And hey, coming up shortly, I've got a wild story involving Riley Green and a fan interaction that apparently got a little more intense than the fan bargained for. Definitely not in a good way. I will tell you exactly what happened coming up. But first, here's Chris Lane.

0: Riley Green, 94.1 The Brand. And speaking of Riley, he shared a pretty wild story from, this was years ago, at the Florabama. And let's just say it was one of those bar stories that gets worse the longer you listen. Apparently, a guy walked up and challenged Riley to an arm wrestling match. Riley won. He's pretty good at this. He had beat another guy that stepped up, and then another. And eventually, they brought out their quote-unquote big guy, a 40-year-old who apparently had something to prove. He lasted approximately 2 seconds before his arm snapped. Yeah, just like that. Riley says the aftermath was complete mayhem. The guy's arm laid across the table while they waited for paramedics. Riley felt terrible about the whole thing, by the way. But somehow his buddies still carried him out on their shoulders. And for a brief moment, he says he felt like the coolest guy in the world. So good for him, I guess. I watched the video, by the way. Truly disgusting. It's one of those videos where your brain is screaming, look away, while your eyes apparently have other plans. Definitely would not recommend looking that one up. All right. On that wonderfully gross note, another break here for you. Ella Langley on the other side.
1: I'm Pete Ricketts.

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14: 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He has 12 CMA awards, including the CMA for Entertainer of the Year honor four times, 11 ACMs, as well as six Grammy Award nominations, 36 number one songs, the most ever, by the way, along with 62 top tens. He's remained the highest grossing live country music artist of all time. And on October 19th of last year, he was inducted into the Country Music Hall of Fame, along with Tony Brown and June Carter Cash. Plus, here comes another stadium tour. And he's still cranking out the hits. So happy you're here, Kenny Chesney.
15: Oh, man. Thank you very much. I'm happy to be here, John, and everyone listening. I hope Elena and her little girl are doing well, too. 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

That's Graylin James. You're listening to 94.1 The Brand. And coming up tomorrow night, the Midwest Theater is teaming up with the Legacy of the Plains Museum to bring us what looks like a really fun show. So if you want more information on what they've got planned, you'll want to stick around for the community calendar update coming up here in just a bit. First, Kenny Chesney.

0: say so. It's Dan and Shay. You're listening to Why Obraska's New Country. And there's a great event coming up tomorrow night. Legacy of the Plains Museum and the Midwest Theater teaming up to bring you the inaugural Legends of the Plains, an evening of Western song and storytelling. 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It's Thomas Rhett, and I'm back with you next hour for the Panhandle Auto Drive at 5, so make sure to tune in.
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2: In times like these, Nebraskans need a fighter in their corner. 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Mike Hilgers has made bringing down costs for Nebraska families a top priority. 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Hilgers went to court to put the brakes on hidden fees that drive up costs. And Hilgers has taken the fight to the scammers and fraudsters who prey on our neighbors. As a father of four, Mike Hilgers is holding big tech accountable for misleading parents, and Hilgers defended parental rights in the classroom. And when Biden tried to force Nebraska schools to let boys play girls sports, Hilgers said, no way. Now Mike Hilgers is fighting to defend Nebraska's water rights, and Hilgers is protecting Nebraska farmers and ranchers from crippling regulations that raise food prices, fighting for what matters most, protecting the American dream. Our Attorney General, Mike Hilgers.
3: Paid for by friends of Mike Hilgers.
4: Politicians like Senator Pete Ricketts are the problem. Wall Street Pete bought his Senate seat. And what has he done? 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But when working people need his help, it's always the same old story. Crickets from Ricketts. My story's a little different.
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12: Here's your weather forecast from the Platte Valley Bank Weather Center. Finishing up our Friday with some breezy winds from the south around 15 to 25. Highs low 80s with lows tonight resting in the middle and upper 40s. Going to hit the mid 80s on Saturday. Southwest winds will become northwest. Skies will be mostly sunny with wind gusts 15 to 30. Lows low to mid 40s Saturday night with upper 70s, low 80s and sunny skies. Ending the weekend on Sunday. Winds back to the southeast. Meteorologist Don Watzel, KNEB.

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6: Good afternoon, everyone. Residents and businesses with electrical service through the city of Torrington could soon see a significant increase in their power bills. On Wednesday, the city issued a statement describing their actions after receiving a July bill from the Municipal Energy Agency of Nebraska showing a 189% increase in transmission rates for June, which came after switching transmission providers to the Southwest Power Pool. Due to the urgency of the situation, the city has filed an application with the Wyoming Public Service Commission asking for an interim cost adjustment to increase their rates by just under 2.5 cents per kilowatt hour November 1st through the end of next March, which would be between a 25 and 28% increase depending on the winter or summer rate schedule. Officials say they're working with Maine to find the specific cause of the sharp transmission rate increase, which translates to an additional and unexpected annual expense of about $800,000. The public is invited to attend the regular Torrington City Council meeting October 6th at 5:30 p.m. and provide comment when council considers whether or not to approve the application to the PSC. Don't forget to download the KNEB Storm Center weather app presented by Viera Wireless. It will give you hourly forecasts, up to 15-day outlooks, live radar app exclusive video, and more when you get it from the Google Play or Apple Store. From the Rural Radio Newsroom, I'm Scott Miller.
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7: This will be our late day update today here at the Sports Desk. I'm Chris Cottrell. 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Jeff Kelly will join me for the broadcast tonight. We'll have it with Gearing hosting the Bearcats. 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Starting at 6:30 with the pregame show, we'll feature interviews with both head coaches. Jeff Kelly joins me tonight. Pregame at 6:30, kickoff at 7 o'clock for Scottsbluff at Gearing High School football. Of course, big weekend in town with Twin Cities volleyball pool play matches starting at 3 o'clock this afternoon, continuing through the rest of the evening, and then tomorrow they'll have the gold, silver, and Oregon Trail brackets to finish off the weekend. A 20-team field this weekend here tonight and tomorrow for Twin Cities volleyball. For WNCC volleyball, they won a couple of nights back, winning their eighth straight match. They won in comeback fashion at home against McCook Community College. Cougar volleyball now 14-10. They'll play tomorrow afternoon on the road at North Platte Community College. 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
8: Wyoming, Nebraska, with Here's your weather forecast from the Platte Valley Bank Weather Center. Finishing up our Friday with some breezy winds from the south around 15 to 25. Highs low 80s with lows tonight resting in the middle and upper 40s. Going to hit the mid 80s on Saturday. Southwest winds will become northwest. Skies will be mostly sunny with wind gusts 15 to 30. Lows low to mid 40s Saturday night with upper 70s, low 80s and sunny skies. Ending the weekend on Sunday. Winds back to the southeast. Meteorologist Don Watzel, KNEB.

Tim McGraw, 94.1 The Brand, and I am torn between jealousy and excitement right now because a lot of you are making that drive home and officially wrapping up the work week. Meanwhile, I've got a couple more hours to go, but I get to sit here and talk on the radio, so honestly, it doesn't really feel like a job at all. Hey, speaking of that drive home, is your vehicle not quite cutting it for you anymore? Maybe it's making a noise you started pretending you don't hear. 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Back to the music. Got Taylor Swift on the way. Cody Johnson, Luke Bryan a little later. First up, John Morgan.

0: 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On the way here on the Panhandle Auto Drive at 5, we'll take another break. Luke Bryan with That's My Kind of Night on the other side. Don't go anywhere.
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2: He's a ranch hand in a pinch, man. Hotter than the red on the cattle brand. 'Cause she's a gold digger with a quick trigger. 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
1: Cody Johnson on the brand. And I got a question for you. Is it healthy that I'm still drinking coffee past 5 p.m.? Well, I'm not stopping anytime soon, I could tell you that. Deliciously bitter black coffee is honestly my kryptonite. I'm saying no sugar, no cream, just that beautiful cup of liquid motivation. But what about you? What's your go-to coffee order? And is it so weird that you actually hide it from other people? Because apparently there's a survey on exactly that subject. I've got the results coming up. First, though, Chris Young.

0: Co Etzel and Ella Langley, 94.1 The Brand, and apparently we've reached the point where even our coffee orders are being judged, because, you know, there wasn't already enough things to feel insecure about. And a new poll of more than 1,500 American coffee drinkers found 1 in 3 people judge others based on their coffee preferences. And nearly a quarter admit they actually keep their coffee order a secret because they're afraid of being judged themselves. And some of these secret orders are honestly wild. Everything from maple syrup and peanuts to double espresso with 5 sugars, butter, and caramel syrup. At that point, I'm not even sure you're drinking coffee or making a dessert that happens to have a little caffeine in it. Coffee also isn't strictly a morning thing anymore. Only 40% of drinkers drink it in the morning, while 50% prefer their coffee in the afternoon or evening, and that's me for sure. And medium roast, by the way, the most popular at 60%. Frappuccinos, espresso tonics, and nitro cold brew all count as coffee these days, apparently. But pink drinks and eggnog lattes did not make the cut, according to this survey. Although, an eggnog latte, that sounds delicious. I usually stick with straight black coffee, but I am a sucker for eggnog. All right, and another break here. Chris Jansen with Good Vibes coming up.
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10: Here's your weather forecast from the Platte Valley Bank Weather Center. Finishing up our Friday with some breezy winds from the south around 15 to 25. Highs low 80s with lows tonight resting in the middle and upper 40s. Going to hit the mid 80s on Saturday. Southwest winds will become northwest. Skies will be mostly sunny with wind gusts 15 to 30. Lows low to mid 40s Saturday night with upper 70s, low 80s and sunny skies. Ending the weekend on Sunday. Winds back to the southeast. Meteorologist Don Watzel, KNEB.

Chris Jansen. You're listening to 94.1 The Brand in the Johnson Cashway studio. 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Coming up next, I've got Stella Lefty's latest, then it's Cole Swindell here on The Brand.

0: Cole Swindell, 94.1 The Brand. I really love that song. The song basically a 90s country love letter. It was built around Jody Messina's 1996 hit Heads Carolina, Tails California, and Cole actually got the original songwriters involved. Even cooler, Jody Messina eventually joined Cole for a duet version. So apparently all you need to find true love is a karaoke bar, a little 90s country, and a woman that knows all the words. Forget dating apps. We're going straight back to the jukebox here. All right, back to it with the music shortly. The Panhandle Auto Drive at 5 coming to an end soon, but the tunes definitely are not. Lainey Wilson and John Mayer with their latest on the way here in about 3 minutes.
1: In times like these, Nebraskans need a fighter in their corner. 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And Hilgers has taken the fight to the scammers and fraudsters who prey on our neighbors. As a father of four, Mike Hilgers is holding big tech accountable for misleading parents, and Hilgers defended parental rights in the classroom. And when Biden tried to force Nebraska schools to let boys play girls' sports, Hilgers said, no way. Now Mike Hilgers is fighting to defend Nebraska's water rights, and Hilgers is protecting Nebraska farmers and ranchers from crippling regulations that raise food prices. 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